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3: Let's get the party started. 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

0: Beat, home of that all new Ricky Smalley Morning Show. Make sure you tap in with him bright and early Monday morning at 5 a.m. Live and direct from the Red Room, I am your Jug Master Jay. Hey, this the biggest party on the radio on a Saturday night. And you smell that? You smell that? It smell like football. Them Dallas Cowboys getting ready to kick off their preseason. They out there in Seattle taking on the Seahawks. And I want to kick off your Saturday night by making you a winner. The biggest boss, Rick Ross, coming to the city. And if you want to be in the building, you might want to tap in with me at 720. Matter of fact, I'm going to let Rose tell you the business.
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Puerto Rican, her bitch sauce, the white on that and then the boo-boo. 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Remember where you got it first, right here on 97.9 The Beat. And coming up at 7:30, right after we had that motion party with Boss Man D-Lo, I'm sending somebody to go see the Boss Rick Ross. It's that 20 years of Boss Classic Tour, and you can be in the building. All you got to do is be calling number 9, 844-787-1979. Let's get into this breezy. It depends on the beat.

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secrets I know got you stressed. 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Haven't decided just yet. Yeah. 40 was a shebang. All of my ops, they des. Please don't put me to the test. You tryna get back on the net. I'm tryna get back in the flesh. Yeah.

Bob here on your Saturday night. That's Phoenix Flexing with Rubbers. And I'm still looking for caller number 9. Somebody got to go see Rick Ross, and it should be you. 844-787-1979. Let's get into this Tim's. Because these tickets is what you need.

rolling, but I'm trying to ride. Pipes on swole, bro. 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

0: You in the red room with Jug. Who this is?
1: Jalen Jackson.
0: What's up with it, Double J? You my caller number 9, my boy. You going to go see Rick Ross.
1: Stay
0: there. Yeah, it's going down. Hey, you got to pull your tux and your bow tie out for this one, my boy. It's at the Winspur Opera House. It's going down August 22nd. So go ahead and let all the other Rick Ross fans know when they can get their hands on some tickets.
1: If you want to win like me and go to Rick, see Rick Ross, your next chance to win is at 8 o'clock with my boy, Jug Master J.
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1: 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And it's The Weeknd, y'all. 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

0: Whole Lot of Motion, you gotta know that. That's your favorite Kappa DJ, Don Perignon, putting it down in that weekend beatdown mix. Right here on the home of the all-new Ricky Smiley Morning Show. It's 97.9 The Beat. Live and direct from the Red Room, I go by Jug Master J, and this is the biggest party on the radio on a Saturday night. I guarantee that. And what's a party without some gifts? And that's why at 8:30, I need you to bang my line. I got another pair of tickets to go see Rick Ross August 22nd at the Winspur Opera House. Pull out your good suit, ladies. Pull out that good dress. We're going to be in the building. All you got to do is tap in the wind, be caller number 9. So put my number in your phone. 844-787-1979. Hey, Don P, can we turn them up a little bit? It was about 6 minutes. We right back at it. And if you don't get your hands on these tickets, you can at least let my homegirl Amy Witherite pay your rent, like my homeboy Lewis right here.
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1: 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I've got my girl Amy Witherite from 1-800-TRUCK-RAKE on the phone with me, too. We heard you was trying to get your rent paid.
2: Yes, ma'am. 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
1: Ooh, I can't Amy, no, you didn't.
2: Thank you so much, Amy. 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I'm so happy. Oh, my gosh. I can't wait to tell my wife. She's going to be so enthusiastic. She's going to be so happy. Amy, you're such a blessing. I thank y'all from the bottom of my heart, man. This is oh, my gosh. Thank y'all very much. 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

chill. 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
4: 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Yeah, I would get out of ass whooping because all I have to do is go home and tell the story funny to my grandma. Because I got an in-school suspension for laughing at a supply teacher because her wig was crooked. My grandma said, well, what happened? I said, I had winning now. I was trying to concentrate on my work. And Miss Johnson came in there and her wig was almost upside down. Man, my grandma was laid out on the floor laughing. She wouldn't let my mama whip me. She said, don't touch him.
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0: You got to be a different type of person to channel your inner Kevin Gates. That's Fredo Bang with Gates Flow Part 2. You know you got that here first inside of that Weekend Beatdown mix right here on 97.9 The Beat. Home of that all-new Ricky Smiley Morning Show. Make sure you tap in Monday morning, 5 a.m. with Ricky and the gang so you can laugh your ass off. You know what I'm talking about? That's your favorite Bato from the Barrio DJ. Scrappy going up in that mix. I am your Jug Master Jay. And I got to say, DFW, y'all did y'all big one getting them babies back to school. Y'all was looking real good, looking real right. But if you still need some school supplies, don't worry. My homie Jay Alexander Law at 1-800-INJURED got you covered. He gonna be out on the east side of the funk tomorrow with DJ Dun Perignon, Spaceboy Fresh, and the big homie Big Bink giving out free backpacks and school supplies. So if you need that, put this address in your GPS right now. 1450 East Chase Parkway, Fort Worth, Texas. That's 1450 East Chase Parkway, Fort Worth, Texas. You know, right there, 30 in East Chase. Pull up to the Hibbert Sports. They're going to be there from 10 a.m. to 11. And remember, if you ever been injured in a car or truck wreck, get a homie Jay Alexander Law a call at 1-800-INJURED right now. And pull up at that Hibbert tomorrow and get them school supplies. You gotta know we going right back up in that mix. You wanna hear something, bang my line. 844-787-1979. Scrappy gonna put it on for you. And if you ain't know, it ain't too late for you to get on that 2026 One Boys with that boy Ricky Smiley. And we got a new low price for you.
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6: Vicky Cobb is the lady that really gave us the show with Usher. 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

DJ Scrappy with a little bit of that home cooking in that weekend beatdown mix. Big X the plug to AM. And from one Dallas legend to a sample of another one. Let's get into this new Key Glock. It's Face Down on the beat.

Scrappy must be feeling that X tonight. That's that big Esther plug, the largest inside of that weekend beatdown mix. And if you want to go to the largest party at sea, I'm going to let you know how you can get your cabin for cheap. Right after this new Baby Chief.

Now, I done had plenty of these in my day. This Baby Chief do it with Ghetto Love Story. You know you got that here first inside of that We Can't Beat Damn mix. 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Live and direct from the Red Room, I am your Jug Master J. That's your favorite Bato from the Barrio DJ. Scrappy going up in that mix. Hey, Scrappy, your Cowboys playing. What they gonna do this year? What they gonna do, boy? But say, I know you tired of losing money on the Cowboys. And if you are too, put your money towards something that's not gonna have you crying at the end of the night. That One Boys 2026 is getting ready to set sail, and it's a complete experience. I'm talking about from Rick Ross and T.I. to Eric Benet and Keep Sweat. Everybody's gonna be on the

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see all this motion I'm having. Hey, cool, I ain't gon' lie. 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

0: that boy Johnny Damn D on fire right now. He been everywhere. He opened for Don Toliver on Thursday night. He was on Little Duval's podcast the other day, and he was just at the Big Three at AAC earlier today. Go over to our Instagram at 979 The Beat and check out Johnny D and the Benders bending it up. That's that Murder Being right here inside of that Weekend Beatdown mix on your 97.9 The Beat, home of that all new Ricky Smiley Morning Show. I am your Jug Master J, and on the turntables, my heavy hitter, DJ Wire, the kid is on fire, and he is definitely burning up the mix tonight. Biggest party on the radio on a Saturday night. I ain't even gonna make them wait on part two. You want Wire to throw something in that mix? Bang my line, 844-787-1979. I'm gonna make them play it. And with all these bills piling up and back to school was just 3 days ago, I know you can use a little relief. That's why my homegirl Amy Witherite and 1-800-TRUCK-RENT trying to pay your rent. And you can be next. Just like my homegirl Ashley right here.
1: 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Hey, Ashley, this is Jazzy Black for 97.9 The Beat. I've got my girl Amy Witherite from 1-800-TRUCK-RENT. Here, you trying to get your rent paid, girl?
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17: DJ.

Hold on, hold on. Shaday, man, we going future on him? DJ Wire, we can beat down. Mix going on right here, 979 to B. What we doing? Yes, we got a party tonight. Yes, we got a party tonight.

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0: Throw that when the beat go. Throw that when the beat go. Yeah. Throw that when the beat go.
1: You can handle all that.
0: They call me baby. They say my music like cracking.

0: wagon. Throw that on the beat, though. Okay.
1: I'm going two for two right now.
0: Throw that on the beat, though. Throw that on the beat, though. Throw that on the beat, though.
1: We going two for two tonight.
0: Throw that on the beat, though. Throw that on the beat, though. Throw that on the beat, though. Let's go. They call me baby. They say my music like crack in the 80s. They say my music bring pretty back outside. You might come around, have you a baby. They say if she do not want you to save her financial

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7: 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And I got my attorney, Josh Alexander from J. Alexander Law at 1-800-INJURY right here with me. 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
4: Yo, what up? 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

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It's Sosa Man, the one and only Can't Nobody Clones. 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

0: 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Papa Ron going right back up in that mix, so keep it right where you got it. 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
2: 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I've got my girl Amy Witherite from 1-800-TREK-REK on the phone, too. We heard you was trying to get your rent paid.
1: Oh, my gosh, yes. 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Sounds like you're working really hard. You're trying to take care of all those kids you got, and the bills are just piling up.
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0: 50 back to school pictures and reels with this song. That's that little baby Dead Fresh. You know you got that here first inside of that weekend beatdown mix on your 97.9 The Beat. Home of that all new Ricky Smalley morning show. That is the club Reverend DJ Papa Run. Let the streets say amen. I am your Jewel Master J on the tap in, and I just want to say thank you. Thank you for hanging out with me, partying with me tonight, real big on the radio. It's about time for me to get up out of here, but the party don't stop. We live in the mix to 2 a.m., and we got your chance to win them Rick Ross tickets all weekend long. When you hear the big homie Rick Ross tell you to call in, be caller number 9, and you're going to be on your way to the Winspear Opera House August 22nd. Your next chance to win is coming up tomorrow morning at 11 a.m. with my homegirl Kirby, so make sure you stay tapped in. Whether you're on your way to the spot or when you're leaving the spot, we got you covered. Crank them radios up. And if you out in Fort Worth tomorrow morning, make sure you pull down to that Hibber Sports. J. Alexander Law at 1-800-INJURED. Got them free school supplies. I see you out there.
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12: 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Please, dear God, improve our spiritual vision. Amen and hallelujah.
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5: Yesterday, I watched New Jack City. Do y'all believe I've never saw all New Jack City all the way through?
6: Why not? Real?
5: I've never seen it all the way through. Yesterday, I got a chance to do that. So it got me to thinking, like, some movies, when I see them, I have to sit down, whatever I'm doing. When Juice come on, I'm sitting down. I don't care what I'm doing.
7: Classic.
5: What about you, Shani?
6: See, that's one. Juice, Waiting to Excel.
5: Ooh. Ugh.
6: Yeah.
7: It's a good man, Savannah.
6: Yeah, wait. Whitney Houston is in that.
5: That's true.
6: Look,
5: that's true.
6: We get to see her do her thing again. But then one of my other favorites, Love Jones. That's one of my favorite movies of all time.
7: Love Jones is good.
5: Jack Frost.
7: I like Life. Let's Do It Again, I think it is.
5: Oh, that's Bill Cosby.
7: Bill Cosby.
5: Yeah, let's do it again. And JJ again. From Good Times in that, too.
7: Yeah. That's a good one.
5: The trendsetter, OG Ron C.
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4: 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DJ

They tryna cover it up like a quilt. 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

0: 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It's the biggest boss in the biz, Ricky Rose. 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
0: Well, you remember when Gucci Mane came to Onyx and half the city was trying to get on stage and strangle him because he was, being belligerent and he was hopped up on Lord knows whatever. Yeah, he cut up one night with me and Onyx. You know, a lot of people know about that story. He did a couple songs, and then he decided to blame the DJ. And you might have to bleep this, but he said, punk DJ won't play my music and walked off stage.
7: Man, hold up.
0: So I fired back at him, and then I started playing all the Jesus music.
7: Yeah.
0: During his show.
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0: Yeah, during his show. Yeah, and they was going at it real tough back then.
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1: Yo, what's up, Dallas? 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I want to thank everybody for coming to the Big Three Ball Out.
0: Hey, thanks to all the legendary players who came out and showed out.
2: We loving it. 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
1: 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And you know who made it happen? 97.9 The Beat. 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
6: Hey, they say age ain't nothing but a number, or is it? 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
7: Shoot, man, my old boss and my old job, man. I mean, she got grandkids, and I just turned 30 a couple weeks ago. Mm. You know, she at least double my age, but, like, we really divided for a long time. We kind of keeping it on the DL right now.
8: This is Lemon Pepper. My girl is 36 years old. I'm 68, girl.
6: Wow. So you going to put a ring on it, or what you going to do? Or y'all just having fun? Like,
8: hell no, don't be cursing me like that. Oh. Don't curse me.
6: So what you are? You like a sugar daddy? You tricking? Like,
8: I'm tricking, yo. I'm good.
6: I know that's
8: it,
6: right. You ever say skinny? Oh, that's right.
8: I'll be all up in there.
6: Oh, not all beanie. Trying to sprinkle a little lemon pepper on that. You hear me? I ain't mad at that.
8: I put a season on it. I put some season on it. Trust me.
6: Oh, my gosh. We need to keep a PG around here. At least until the kids get back to school. Hey, you can hear more crazy stories weekdays, 9 a.m. to 3 p.m. on The Kickback with me, Jazzy Black, on 97.9 The Beat.
9: Hello, can hear with my doctor, dentist, Dr. Harrison. I just want to thank you, Dr. Harrison. I feel like I just won a Grammy. You know, first I want to thank God. Then I want to thank you. Because every time I open my mouth and all my pictures, my teeth are glistening.
10: You know, whenever anybody gets free whitening, they have no idea what is about to happen.
9: The feeling.
10: But you literally get prettier. You get become a prettier man, a prettier woman. Like, you get a brighter white smile. And then for those that end up getting veneers, and the ones that my friends that end up doing it, and people I meet that end up doing it, they always text me right after, and they're smiling. And I just got this text yesterday, and he said, the best compliment ever. He goes, even my ex-wife said it was a good investment.
9: What?
10: And I was like, oh,
9: but
10: I like
9: she
10: that.
9: Wasn't.
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9: Yeah, and no lies told.
10: Yes, come check it out.
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0: 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It's the biggest boss in the biz, Ricky Rose. 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
4: 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The legendary Jack Frost. Are you a cuffer? Is it cuffer season? What's going on?
6: Hey, man, my old lady listening. 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
4: Oh,
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6: Cuffing is a beautiful thing, man. 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
2: 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This is your boy, Ricky Smiley. 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Alfreda's got your front page news. 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And Gary got that tea and the Kahlua of the day. 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

0: 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It's the biggest boss in the biz, Ricky Rose. 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
2: 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Today, dear God, we pray for improved spiritual vision. We seek to be empowered to see the best in people, even when they are showing us their worst. We seek to feel the God-given love embedded in all of us, even when others may be showing us meanness and disregard. We seek to possess heightened discernment so that we can recognize lies, deceptions, and falsehoods, even when they are dressed up in exciting and attractive packaging. We seek to be able to recognize when our assistance is needed, even when no word may have been spoken. And we ask you, dear God, to love and direct our steps, guide and protect our very existence during these times of change and uncertainty. Please, dear God, improve our spiritual vision. Amen and hallelujah.
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Any little thing and the thing that he be doing, cause it doesn't matter, cause I'm gonna da-da-da-da, then I'm gonna murder everything and anything about a boom, about a bing. I gotta do a lot of things to make it clear to a couple niggas that I always win, and then I gotta get it again and again and again.

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6: The most popular street in Dallas. 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
7: It's got to be Beltline. 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
6: Absolutely. I used to take Dallas. I used to take Beltline from Denton all the way to Grand Prairie.
7: Okay, how about this, Tease? Northwest Highway.
8: That's what I was going to say. Northwest Highway is Loop 12.
7: Loop 12.
6: You talking about over there by the Waffle House, over there by Popsitos and all that other stuff. 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
7: 12 that is all the way over there at Highway. No, Pleasant Grove. 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
6: I'm saying. Tease, most famous street in Dallas.
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0: Can I speak to Ashley Ward? Hey, Ashley, this is Jazzy Black for 97.9 A Beat. I've got my girl Amy Withright from 1-800 Truck Rig. We heard you trying to get your rent paid, girl.
1: Yeah. Hey, Ashley, you're a single mom of three, and you just could use a little bit of a break. 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
1: 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Thank you so much for joining me today.
2: Well, thank you for having me once again. 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And that's every day. But this is a special time that I usually interview with you. And thank you for thinking of us to even call me for an interview about what we do in the community. I just want to thank you.
1: You're welcome. And, you know, we have to continue to support your amazing work that you're doing. 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The reason I continue to support your event every year is because you do good work. So tell me about Anna's House Shelter and Communities of Tomorrow. What is your mission?
2: My mission is giving back to the community. First of all, I say to the community, I thank you all for supporting me for over 35 years. And we're not government funded. We're funded by the community, small businesses, people that give out of their own pockets that don't even have a business or a corporation, but they see the work and the need. So I just want to thank the community, because without them, I wouldn't be able to do none of the stuff I do. What we do, we help a lot of mothers and children that's going through hard times. And all the parents that we help in domestic violence, they're not, say, going through domestic violence. We have some parents that come up on hard times, but we don't turn no one away. If we can help them open the door to get where they're going, we help them also to get into permanent locations. I also work with Dallas County Housing. I work with Collin County Housing also to help them get permanent locations for them and their kids to be safe. And that's very important, because once we find them that do not want to go back, we push in and help them, and we let the community know what we're doing. And the community usually jump right in and do what they can do for us and for the organization.
1: I want to talk more about Anna's House, your shelter for domestic violence. Mm-hmm. What made you start that particular shelter? Were you affected by domestic violence?
2: No, I wasn't affected personally by it, but I grew up in it. And to be honest with you, that really, you know, I'm getting ready to be 75 in October. And it takes me back to when I was a little girl. And my mother, you know, once I start living with my mother, because I was raised by my grandmother, mm-hmm. I never knew a violent person. And at that time, my stepfather, he became violent with my mother. And I was just a child. Mm-hmm. You know, I was like 11, 12 years old, I'm thinking, when I came to live with my mother after my grandmother was deceased. And now when I start doing this, I started out working. Anna's House used to be a rehabilitation for women coming out of prison. And I really couldn't deal with a lot of that. And so God moved me into helping women and children. And to go back to say why I do it is because when I hear the voice, I hear someone in a stressful need, and I hear a kid, I say to myself, I am that kid. Mm. You know, you think about where you came from. That's where you can have the compassion to help someone. You got to have a compassion to do what you do for people when you're not getting paid. I don't get paid to do this. Oh. I don't get a government check to help people. I help people from compassion that God called me to do. And he make a way for us through the people that we serve and people that help. And when I hear voices,

0: And I know, first thing I ask, do you have kids? And she'll say, yes, I have three, I have four, I have five. Mm-hmm. I become that kid in my mind. I think of what that kid is going through that I went through at 11 and 12 years old. So that drives me to help.
1: In your experience, because you've been doing this for a while, what are some forms of domestic violence that you see? Because some people may be in relationships, but they don't think it's quite domestic violence. But there's all different types of domestic violence.
0: The one that we have to break a cycle on is the verbal. The pain makes you leave, but when verbally a person is abusing your mind, your mental status, that's hard to break because they feel like they're not worthy. I've been here. I'm not going. It's hard. That's all I can say. It's hard. And you work with them. And I've had several to go back because once they hear that phone call, baby, I'm sorry. I promise you I'll never do it. I get some help.
1: Yes.
0: We, prime example, this young lady was pregnant and I worked with Families to Freedom. And she wanted to go back to Houston to her grandmother. And I've come to the grandmother. Grandmama said, I've been praying for my granddaughter to come. She's pregnant with two kids. Mm-hmm. We get transportation for her. She's leaving the next morning. We put her up in a hotel where no one would know where she's at. And then we transfer her to, I think it was a Burger King or a fast food restaurant, mm-hmm. where the driver would pick her up to take her to Houston. When he gets there to get her, she's already made contact with her abuser. Oh. He's there too. So that's kind of putting people in danger. And when I talked to her, I said, why are you doing this? She said, well, he called me. No, he didn't call you. You called him.
1: Right.
0: Well, I was letting him know those are his kids. He have a right to know. I said, but you're putting everybody in danger with yourself. Here's two men getting ready to drive you and your family to Houston, and they come up against your abuser. Mm-hmm. And he talked to you, but hers was physical. It wasn't physical abuse. It was mental.
1: Right.
0: So she goes back him, have the new baby. It's 3 or 4 months later, the same girl called me again. And when she called me, she's distressed. I need to get away. I thought he was going to do right. Same. Where are you? I'm in a hotel. We was in Anna with him, and he put me and the kids out, and he kept my baby.
1: Wow.
0: I said, well, there's nothing I can do at this point. You need to call the authorities and try to, I said, now you're in a family matter, mm-hmm. because he's a legal father. He don't have to give you the baby back. You have to go to court.
1: Wow.
0: So those are some things that we go through when they go back. We don't refuse to help them, mm-hmm. but when our hands are tied and you put people in danger, we have to back up. Some people we have to say no to, and I've learned that after 30-some years. I've learned to say no to certain people, mm-hmm. because we can't help everybody.
1: And you have to be ready to leave, because that is one of the things that mm-hmm. happens is that you're in a toxic relationship and you know this is not working well. But for a lot of women, and I don't want to just say women, it is a person, but sometimes it is the child and they're like, well, we need to stay for the family or financially. If I leave him, I have nothing. For those women who feel like they're stuck, what do you say to them, especially if it goes beyond just verbal and it is physical?
0: I say to women that feel like they're stuck and you feel that way, you have to identify yourself first, because you have kids. If you have kids, you start preparing yourself. You might say, hey, look, this is getting to be worse and worse. When you feel like it's getting worse, you start preparing. You don't need to tell your girlfriend. You don't tell your auntie, your uncle. You don't tell nobody. Mm. You make this decision on your own, because when people start talking and telling you how to do and what to do, that becomes confusion to you. So you have to be led by your own spirit and how to handle that. And then you go through a class or you find someone. Like, I have women call me and say, Miss Eva, I'm not leaving yet, but what do I need to do? How many kids you have? I got three. Mm-hmm. Get all their paperwork, make copies of everything. Take it somewhere, put it up safe. If you can afford a little P.O. box, go rent you a P.O. box for $50 a month. Whatever you spend on your luxury, turn that into your survival.
1: Mm.
0: Start putting your stuff in your P.O. box. and leave it there. Because when they go to a center outside of me, like a government center, mm-hmm. you got to have all documents that these kids are yours. You got to have update shop records. You got to have birth certificates. You got to have your stuff, or you cannot get in.
1: That's right.
0: And sometimes they get angry because, well, they won't take me in. It's the mess. You should do this. I said, wait a minute. I can bend the law and do it and take a chance with you, but the system can't. They got rules and regulations.
1: Mm.
0: And if you're upset because of Dallas Life or Family Place or some of these people do not take you, that's on you, because you need to find out what their rules and regulations is before you go to them.
1: That is really good advice, to, if you feel like you can't leave right away, prepare mm-hmm. yourself. Make the steps that you need to make, so when mm-hmm. you are ready, you don't have to get ready.
0: Mm-hmm.
1: That's basically what
0: and
1: it
0: I
1: is.
0: And I give them ways to hide documents, to hide things, even if just say you get $50 a month or whatever you get. Take $10 at $50 and stick it somewhere.
1: Mm-hmm.
0: You know, I don't reveal where I tell them to put it because we don't want nobody going looking there.
1: Yes,
0: you know, but
1: yes.
0: there's a way. Go buy you a $10 money order and put them in envelopes in between papers. And see, you know, just prepare yourself. When you start preparing, then God will do the rest for you. He'll give you a way out. And that's why one of our projects is called a way out project. Mm-hmm. And that's what we teach a lot of women, is a way out.
1: Exactly. What services do you provide at Anna's House? So if a woman or someone decides to call you, do you take women only or do you take men? What services do you have?
0: We have women and children that's going through homeless. They've been evicted. They don't have anywhere to stay. We take those. We take who we can with domestic violence. We take them and try to put them in a safe location.
1: Mm-hmm.
0: And we transfer, like, I partner with several other organizations like Families to Freedom, that they're very big. They got Oklahoma and they have Houston. So just like the young lady I was telling you want to go back to Houston, they prepare and give transportation to mm-hmm. take you. Or either they buy bus tickets or plane tickets.
1: Mm-hmm.
0: We had to take a whole family back to Missouri, and they came through a shelter from Fort Worth. That was a couple of years ago on Christmas.
1: Wow.
0: And they was hiding the family out. And they brought them over here to Dallas, to us, to CPS, brought them to us. And they just left them. So we were stuck with that family. And the mother was going through a crisis. She had 5 kids and she was pregnant again.
1: Oh, my goodness.
0: And the husband was looking for her. So she wanted to go back to her family. So we contacted the family. And we couldn't afford to send everybody on the bus. So we hired a person to drive them back there.
1: I see.
0: You know, we got a person that volunteered and we paid for the transportation of the gas. So we run across, Jamie, it's so many different angles of when you talk about domestic violence. It's out there. We've had women to get attacked. Like, we're dealing with one now. She got this guy and she got to go to court to get him out of her house.
1: Mm.
0: And he's abusive. So she said, well, I don't have nowhere to go. He needs to leave, you know. And I told him to leave, and they won't make him leave. And I put him under a peace fund, and they say there's nothing they can do until he commit a crime.
1: Oh, my goodness.
0: So he has to commit a crime before the police would do anything.
1: Mm-hmm.
0: So he did. He stalked her at work, and if it wasn't for her coworker, mm-hmm. he could have killed her.
1: Oh, my goodness.
0: He caught her going into work that morning at 5:30 or 6 in the morning. She sent me pictures of her face, the way he beat her against the steering wheel.
1: Oh.
0: And she said, Miss Eva, the police didn't help me. They didn't do anything. Now they're looking for him, and they don't have him in custody. What do I do? You know, she was like, what do I do? My hands are tight. I don't know what to tell you to do. So we run up against a lot of stuff that mentally is stressful
1: mm-hmm.
0: because you wonder what happened. You praying that someone don't call you and tell you, they know this person lost their life.
1: Yes. And I think that's a break in the justice system, because if she called for help and tried to get this man up out of her house and they didn't do nothing and he attacked her, you know, he had to attack her before they were going to do something, and now he's on the run. That's just not right.
0: Yeah.
1: That's not right at all.
0: that's where all the hotel vouchers come in at. That we get a lot of churches, like my church, Pastor Dunn, over at North Dallas Fellowship Bible Church. He support us a lot with putting people in hotels because he has the exercise equipment company where he service hotels.
1: Mm-hmm.
0: And we have several hotels that will give us discounted rate or just may donate a room to us mm-hmm. for a domestic violence for emergency. Because when the police tell you, I have been on the phone with the police department at 2 and 3 in the morning trying to find somewhere for a mother and children to go. They have been driving around with them in their car and calling. So wow. I do say we have some officers, some police department. They hands is tied. They don't know what to do, but they won't leave them there. And that, you know, they can't because if he go to jail, they tell, do you have anywhere you can go? Because we can't leave you here because if he come back, that could be danger for
1: mm-hmm.
0: you. So, you know, you can't go to sleep knowing somebody, his homeboy, going to come bail him out of jail.
1: Exactly.
0: And you're laying up there with your kids. And he, I mean, so
1: and he get
0: many
1: right back
0: years
1: to it.
0: Ago.
1: He finished what he started.
0: Mm. Years ago, this young girl from New Orleans, she was from New Orleans. A 13-year-old saved her life. She had called. She came to Dallas. We put her up. I was working with the police department over in Box Springs during that time. And during that time, we got her and her, never will forget her name. She was so sweet. She had 5 kids and she had 2 special need kids that she stayed home. She was a stay home mom. He had a good job. They lived good, but he was choking her out and the 13-year-old was beating him. Dad, please don't kill mom. The little girl, and matter of fact, Trinity and the little girl became friends and they talk a lot. And she would tell Trinity how glad she is to be in Dallas and not there because her dad would come home practically every night. And if he didn't like the way something was, he would jump on their mom.
1: And
0: that particular night, he was choking her with a belt around her neck.
1: Oh,
0: he was choking her out. And the little girl called the police and he went to jail. And they, Crimes Against Victim, moved them here to Dallas. And we took the case and got her somewhere to live because she moved to Box Springs.
1: Right.
0: Yeah. I mean, girl, I could go. I'm not going to keep you like
1: yeah.
0: this, but I could go on and on. I could write a book for you.
1: Listen, I know you have story after story. If you're just now tuning in, I am speaking with Eva Miles. She is the founder and executive director of Anna's House Shelter and Communities of Tomorrow, DFW. They do have an annual domestic violence awareness gala and casino night coming up on Saturday, October 10th. It starts at 6 p.m. at the Doubletree Hotel in Richardson. Vida Loca will be the host of this event. And we're just talking about all the people that she has helped along the way. That's why it's so important to support this event that she has coming up because the money that they receive, it goes back into the community. Now, I know that this particular event, you're actually helping double causes. Of course, you're helping families, domestic violence, but you're saying you're helping some friends that are dealing with cancer as well. Tell me more about that.
0: Oh, yes. 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If you could go there, we're trying to raise money to get her to Houston. And so whenever you, if you don't want to come to the gala, go to this website and make a donation. Or if you want to come to the gala, you get a ticket, $25 off of every ticket, go to Joy's campaign. And we've been giving back. And at the point, if we have to give 100% back, we will. If you want to talk about a sponsor page, call me directly. My phone number is 214-650-7065. Even if you want to volunteer that night and come out, please just support. We need your support. We've lost 2 people already to cancer. July the 3rd, I lost my niece. She was fighting. She was 54, and we fought the fight, and God said it was time for her to come home, and we buried her on the 11th of July. the 15th of July, I get a call. My brother passed with cancer.
1: Oh,
0: so this month is a, July was a hard month for me. And we kind of slacked up on promoting. So I thank Jamie for bringing us on to make you aware that we are having the gala this year. We need your support to just to kick in and give, be able to give back to the community for these people that's going through a hard time right now.
1: Yeah. To get her to go to Houston, they have better treatment options. Is that what's going on?
0: Yes. She wants to go there. He talked to the cancer center in Houston, and she feel good about going. And if that's her choice last night, oh, by the way, we raised, we met our goal here for $10,000, and we did a fundraiser for her last night. And you can go to helpjoycefightcancer.com and see her, to see the reel from last night if you would love to help Joy. And she do have kids. So, you know, and her daughter was there helping last night. She's 12 years old. Her youngest is 12. She got two in college. But Joy is very helpful in the community. She was doing toys for tots with us. She would give. She have her own nonprofit organization. Plus, she have a realtor. And, you know, she do a lot in the community. And she sponsors a gala when she could every year. So now it's our turn to give back to her. So I just ask you to be a blessing. You can go to AnnasHouseShelter.org and pull up more information. You can call me at the 214-650-7065. You can become a sponsor. You can advertise however you want to do it. Just support us. We need your help this year. Thank you.
1: Yes. And, you know, I'm so sorry for your loss. Actually, I'm so sorry for your losses. And I hope you guys are able to raise as much money as you need to help Joy. And that's why it's really important for people to come out to this event. So, you know, before I let you go, let's talk a little bit more about the actual event. I know you have Vita Loca. Okay. She's going to host the event, but what can people expect, you know, if they decide to come to this event, and how should they dress? I mean, it's a casino night too.
0: It's a casino. I want everybody to be shining because guess what? I'm celebrating my birthday.
1: Oh,
0: and
1: birthday.
0: From six to eight, we doing the purple carpet VIP reception. And that's the part where I will celebrate my birthday. I'll be 75 years old and we have second to none will be entertaining us. And, you know, Judge Kim Brown is with us every year. She's on board. He's a supporter and a sponsor for Anastasia Shelter. And she will be keynote speaker this year. We have Ms. Cleo Glenn Johnson coming out of Houston from Black United Funds of Texas. That would be our guest speaker there also. And guess what? We're giving away some hotel rooms. So when you get your ticket, you can register to win a night on Anna's house at the gala.
1: Oh, that's
0: we're giving away two hotel rooms for the gala, and you can register by purchasing your ticket. And we will do the drawing on the 5th of October. We will do it live. We will call you and say, hey, you won. And you would know that when you come, you can get dressed at the hotel and have a good time.
1: Yes.
0: And you can also get, you can buy advertising for our souvenir book and online advertising. And this a lot can be done. You can visit our website and you can call me for more details. I love talking. So I would love to walk you through the whole program. Just give me a call, a small business, a pop-up business. However, we have vendor booths that's available. I think we have three left. So if you want to be a vendor at this great event, just give me a call and we'll get you all signed up.
1: That sounds great. Now, you are going to provide food and tell me more about this casino night. I know people will play.
0: Ooh,
1: like, are they going to be winning prizes if they win? How is that going to work?
0: Okay. They will be winning prizes for the cancer. Okay. You get free chips to play. Okay, we have the blackjack. We have 21 tables. I mean, now I'm not a casino player, but we have people there that's running. And when they say let's do casino. I said, okay, we're going to put this together. And we have one table left, 124. So if you would like to be a blackjack table sponsor, your name, your business to go over that table. And we say this table sponsored by, matter of fact, is sponsored by. And we can just use a name, you know, and use that. If whatever your name is, it can be individually and you sponsoring it for cancer. However you would like to present it to a loved one, you know, we could mention then you can buy, add in our souvenir book, honoring a loved one or honoring your business. Mm-hmm. Not ever. We will create a personal page for you. And the dinner is marvelous. We got a sit down dinner.
1: Okay.
0: That we will have. And the dinner would be served at 8:15. I think that's on our schedule because it's right after we do the meet and greet. And the pictures, we have the photographer there. You can do the purple carpet. We don't have a red carpet. We got a purple carpet, okay?
1: Okay.
0: We represent
1: nice.
0: Purple. Yes, it's fun. We do it every year. Year before last, we was at the Hilton, and we sold out. It was a sellout, okay. You know. And we were praying that we sell out this year. There's still time to get your ticket, get your table. We're looking for table sponsors. You have a business and you want to sponsor a table for your employees, for your guests or your friends, please do so. I mean, anything you would like to add in silent auction, we need auction pieces. Oh, Jamie, I'm forgetting a lot of stuff. We're taking donations for silent auction. So if you have a boutique or you have any items that you would like to donate, we're going to have some fine art there. We have a friend of mine that's donating art out of Arkansas. So beautiful pictures. And he's an artist. So he will be here showcasing that. And we got several items that's coming in on our silent auction. And I'm thinking of an auction page to go up on the website. I think she said the 15th of September. And it'll run throughout time for the gala.
1: Well, it sounds like this is going to be an amazing event for a great cause, for a woman that's doing just amazing things in the community throughout the entire year. So if you would like to support, please come out to the annual Domestic Violence Awareness Gala and Casino Night. They are raising money for their friend Joy, who is battling cancer as well. This is Saturday, October 10th. It starts at 6 p.m. at the Doubletree Hotel in Richardson. Dress to impress. And give them that information one more time to call you if they want to be a vendor, volunteer,
0: yes,
1: or a sponsor, all that good stuff, or if they need your services. Give them that information.
0: Yes. My website is annashouseshelter.org, or you can go to awayoutproject.org. You can get me at both of those emails. My phone number is 214-650-7065. And that is not the shelter number. That is my personal number because I love talking to people. And you may be able to get Jamie to donate some tickets to you for their table because the radio station got a table there. So you might want to call and see if she'll donate a couple of tickets to you all. Her and Vita going to be giving away some tickets now. So you'll be able to come, but share that information and with your friends, with your employees. If you drive into work and you hear this, say, hey guys, guess what? It's a good event going on in October the 10th. And we'll start at 6 p.m. We have our reception at 6 p.m. Dinner will start at 8:15. And then after the presentation, you can dance the night away with Second to None. And they are fabulous. Look forward to seeing you all there.
1: All right. Well, thank you so much for this wonderful information and continue doing all the amazing work that you're doing in the community. Thank you.
0: And thank you for your contribution of putting this on the air and getting us out there. I thank you for that a lot. Thank you, Jamie.
1: You're welcome.
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1: Yo, what's up, Dallas? This your homeboy Ice Cube, man. I want to thank everybody for coming to the Big 3 Ball Out.
0: Hey, thanks to all the legendary players who came out and showed out.
2: We loving it. 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You know what I'm saying?
0: And most of all, special thanks to you, DFW, for coming out and repping your city at the Big 3.
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0: Which had the most impact? Was it Fresh Prince or was it Martin?
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0: Frost, what you got? What you got, Frost?
9: I thought Martin was funnier. More of the stars from the culture was on his show.
8: Oh, they were.
9: Like everybody was on Martin.
8: Everybody.
9: Man. Biggie. I mean, we could go
0: absolutely.
9: On and on.
0: Yeah. They were on Will Smith, too. Let me just tell you real quick. The Fresh Prince had a bigger impact because of the storylines. I'm talking about when Will Daddy left him and he was sitting there crying, talking about why my daddy don't want me no more.
8: Mm-hmm.
0: I'm talking about when Black and White, racial issues.
8: Driving While Black. Remember they got pulled over?
0: Absolutely.
9: Yeah. Got serious a lot.
0: The trials and tribulations that we go through as young black teenagers. Uh-huh. That did it for me.
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11: 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And I got my attorney, Josh Alexander from J. Alexander Law at 1-800-INJURY right here with me. Josh, man, the street's been crazy.
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1: 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DJ

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Four times, fifth time, you gush. 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
1: Now check it.
3: Kyle's message of the day.
1: Kyle's message of the day today is remember who you do it for. Remember who you do it for. We're doing a whole lot of things all the time, every day. But remember who you do it for, man. Shout out to my son, Carson, man. Took him to the J. Cole concert last night.
4: That's right.
1: You know what I'm saying? And it's kind of one of those things where, like, yo, you know what I'm saying? If I'm going to be in this position, you know, some of the things I'm doing is to allow my kids to have certain experiences. Remember who you do it for. Maybe you work hard and you're trying to take care of your mom. You know what I mean? Maybe your mother or your father, they getting older and, you know, you're able to take care of them. Remember who you do it for. Mm-hmm. Some people, you know, you don't put everybody else before yourself in your life. And sometimes you got to remember, hey, man, I'm doing this for me. You see what I'm saying? Mm-hmm. Everybody might have a different circumstance, but it all remains the same when it comes down to it. You got to remember who you're doing, what you're doing for. There's somebody in your life. It might be yourself. It might be to reach a goal, whatever the case may be. There's a reason and there's a purpose behind you going out there and grinding each and every day. Mm-hmm. Okay? So whatever that is for you, man, make sure you just acknowledge it and remember what it is that you're doing all of this extra activity for. Kyle's message of the day today is remember who you do it for.
4: If Usher has the bed on stage, what does J. Cole have?
1: He has his car. Remember the car?
4: So you get to get in it?
1: I don't think you get to get in it.
4: But I
1: did see that it's on stage.
4: He's supposed to run somebody over with it or something.
1: He's
4: like
1: got the car, yes.
4: I want to be ran over. Okay, well, my message is simple. Y'all got to be careful because I tried catching fog the other day. Missed. I can't wait. I've been waiting to say this one all day.
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2: The glasses, he got the over.
1: Glasses,
2: the scooters.
1: He got the earbuds.
3: Yeah.
1: He got the headphones. Ray J doing it.
0: Shawty, what you got?
3: I got Rihanna with Fenty.
1: Oh. Ooh.
0: What about the G-Unit shoes?
2: Boy, them was the ugly shoes. Them and the Sean Carters from Reebok.
1: No, I was wearing the shoes. Them G-Units was clean.
0: But, hey, look, go to listen to T.O. 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

0: L'Oreal, Kyle Santilli, and Alton Walker. We're talking about times we got kicked out and why. Yeah, maybe it was for lean, a different type of lean that you was on.
1: I remember one time somebody leaned their cup in my house. I had a cookout, and they went to pet my dog when Monster was still alive, and they leaned over, and all their drink fell out on my floor. I was like, get out.
0: Damn,
1: and I
0: you
1: was
0: kicked
1: dancing.
0: Him out for
1: yes,
0: that?
1: I did.
0: Jeez.
1: Yes, I did.
0: That's a low tolerance level.
1: Well, I didn't like him already anyway.
2: The
1: so.
2: Fact that you came off the word lean.
1: I'm telling you. He leaned over. He leaned over and the cup spilled on my floor. I was like, hell nah, get out.
0: That is crazy.
1: You got to kick people out sometimes.
0: And when I think about the time, I was probably about 12 years old. And this is so dumb. My mom was trying to get me to clean up my room or something. I don't know who the hell I thought I was. And she's like, you need to clean up around, blah, blah, blah, blah. Like, she's giving me the business. And I was like, I'm not going to do it, blah, blah, blah. So, mind you, I try to walk past her, like, just walk out the room on her. So, we have bunk beds. So, she sticks her arm out across to the bunk bed to keep me from walking by. You know my dumb ass pushed her arm
1: no,
0: out the way.
1: You was white. Because you went to a white school. You thought you were
0: running
1: a white kid.
0: I thought I could get away with that. Next thing you know, I was up against the wall, feet off the ground, her hands around my neck.
1: Yeah, mama!
0: When she came to and put me down, she kicked me out the house. I ain't even had no shoes on.
1: Good for you.
2: Man, I got... Well, we did get kicked out of a strip club one time.
1: What?
0: What'd you do? Touch the girl?
1: Yes, you did.
2: No, real quick, it was my boy bachelor party, and, you know, we throwing money in the air. Because doggone Dream and Nightmare came on. And that got it. So we threw all
1: I
2: that money in there.
1: Like oh,
2: when that joint dropped, we threw all the money in there. And then the girl comes over and is like, yeah, it's going to be $400. And we like, pick it up off the ground.
0: Yeah.
2: What are you talking about?
0: Yeah.
2: Like, she was like, oh, no, we don't do that here. And we was like, well, we ain't got $400. It's on the ground.
0: What was it, $400?
1: I just said, hold up, wait
2: because
1: a minute.
2: Because of the song, like, we were, after that song, you know, they just kept on going and going and going.
0: I'm confused.
2: By the time we got done with her dancing.
0: Yeah.
2: It was like her and her friends is $400. But we thought we throwing the money. The yes. money's
1: no,
2: on
1: count.
2: The ground.
1: No, right. That don't count.
2: But some clubs, they'll just pick up the money counter.
1: No.
2: That's their money. She was like, oh, no, we don't do that here.
1: Per song.
2: That's extra tip. We was like, oh, hell no.
0: Yeah.
2: And they kicked us out because we was not paying that money. Like, y'all better pick that off the ground.
0: I'm with you on that.
2: Pick that off the ground.
1: You supposed to pay per dance.
2: That was it. That's what I'm saying. You
1: no,
2: per-
1: that don't count. That's extra.
2: No.
1: Like she said.
2: What club you been
1: I'm just wanting to pick it up and count it. That don't work.
2: You supposed to pick that money up and count it. Strip club, y'all
1: going you got
2: to.
1: Your ass kicked out.
0: I'd have been kicked out too.
1: You cheap anyway. They ain't need you in there.
0: Hustlers, what y'all got? 866-HUSTLE-8, 866-487-8538. Why did you get kicked out? What happened? We want to hear about it. The phone lines are open right now.
3: It's the wake up. It's the morning hustle.
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Let's get the party started. 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That's when I knew that your heart was scarring. Friends to lovers need a part to star in. Like, wait, babe, let me.

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1: Feel the vibe with the Morning Hustle.
2: Yes, it's the Morning Hustle. L'Oreal, Kyle, Santillan, Alton Walker. We're talking about times we got kicked out of a place and how it all went down. And I think you said you had another one for us too, L'Oreal.
3: I have so many. I mean, I did just see, I was watching on social media and somebody threw their man clothes all out on the balcony, on the floor. She was over the balcony throwing everything you could think of, and she was yelling. Man. They said that he was cheating. I know I didn't got kicked out of damn Houston's, and I'm gonna be honest with you, I'm not going back. They really tried to play with me. It was 420, okay? It was 420. What you think I was doing? It's 420. It was after work.
2: Here we go.
3: I got it in, okay? So, of course, I'm starving. I want some spinach dip. Like, what are you talking about? I get to the bar. I'm fine. I'm chilling. I order my drink. I get my drink. Mm. I order my spinach dip. I order it. She put it in. Mm. I see a white lady come walking over to me, talking about some, miss, I'm going to ask you to just, if you could just step out and air out a little bit, we can smell the marijuana.
2: Yeah.
3: And I'm like, that's the point. It's 420. Like, you're supposed to smell the marijuana. I'm proud to be a 420-in, right? And, so I had my drink. I had already drank some of my drink. She told me to go outside and air out like I'm a, what am I, a dog? So you know what I did? I left, okay? Thank you for the half a drink. I'm not paying for that. How dare you do that to me?
2: Damn.
4: Yeah, so
2: oh, she was right. No, she was right, though.
3: Where's y'all the sign that places? Say you can't smell like weed?
4: Yeah, that was strong. You must be strong that day.
3: It was, I had a half on me. I had at least a half on me.
4: That joke said, go across the street. Go to the car wash across the street real quick.
3: She's like, go run through that thing. She's a hater. She knows she wanted some. She mad because her connect wasn't answering the phone, okay?
2: That's funny. I remember one time, man, we was kids. We was like 15, 16 years old. We went to the skating rink for the night, and as soon as we got inside, my cousin saw somebody he had beef with and immediately ran up on him and started, you know what I mean, fighting with him. So long story short, security breaks up the fight and they spray all of us with mace.
4: Yeah, yeah.
2: All of them. We're like 15, 16 years old. We had to walk home maced up, like eyes burning, and my mom was so pissed. But that's probably the most violent way I've gotten kicked out of
4: a place. I always had a mace detected. I knew when the mace was coming. I just like, I'm not going over there.
3: They always want a mace as black hole.
4: I already knew it. Oh, they about to get maced over there. We ain't going.
3: I done been thrown out.
4: Never been maced.
3: Really, I done been thrown out the club by my head. Like, I
4: never
3: literally the security picked me up by my head and threw me out the damn club. I done been in some things, y'all.
2: That's wild, man. All right. What y'all got for us, hustlers? You know the phone line, 866-HUSTLE-8, 866-487-8538.
3: Do you know how I feel to get picked up by your head?
2: Have you ever gotten kicked out of anywhere and why?
5: It's the best show.
6: 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Yeah.
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8: But listen, she was asked this simple question. How long are you willing to be in a relationship with somebody's husband?
9: That post filed for divorce. He filed for divorce. I'm with the man who filed for divorce, who's serious about me.
0: You know, divorces take a long time.
8: Sometimes.
0: So I wouldn't be waiting. I'd be out there trying to get it in, too.
8: I think it depends. I mean, speaking from experience.
0: Yeah.
8: We separated. It took about 3-4 years to get a divorce. We lived in the same house, and we had an agreement. Like, he went on dates. He had people. We weren't together.
0: Damn.
8: We just had kids. Yeah, he lived downstairs. We lived upstairs.
0: I know if I get a divorce and I'm waiting on the stuff to happen, I'm going out and being Big Bink.
8: 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But the thing was, he was being him in the marriage, too, so.
0: Damn.
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1: Morning Hustle, baby. It's L'Oreal, Kyle Santillan, Alton Walker.
2: And we got some money for your pockets. Text cash. That's C-A-S-H to 71007. We'll give you 10 questions, 60 seconds. When you get them right, you could take your $1,000 and go ball out till you get kicked out of somewhere, child.
1: Yeah. If you're just tuning in, or maybe you've heard already, we shared some of our stories about getting kicked out of places. And if you got one, we want to hear it as well. 866-HUSTLE-8, 866-487-8538. Let's go to Ariel in Durham. What you say?
3: When I was 18, for throwing rolls of quarters at the lady.
2: What?
4: You was what?
2: Why was you doing that?
3: Because that's all the money I had on me. You know? It's money.
4: At the strip club.
3: Yeah.
2: Yo, why would you do something like this?
4: Money is money.
1: They do not want any coins at the strip club.
3: I didn't throw it hard.
2: He sound like the king of the hill to me. I wish I had a roll of quarters to throw at his ass. Yeah.
4: I didn't know what to think of that, boy.
2: I didn't throw it hard.
1: All right.
4: Throw it hard.
1: Keep the calls coming. 866-HUSTLE-8, 866-487-8538. Some more to Hustle.
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6: Lap. Spread them cheeks, let me see that. Shake that like you out of control. That thing till your throat gets sore. Bend it on down, put your face on the floor. 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High freak with the word in a hand.

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1: You know what it is. 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
1: Yes, and we are talking about getting kicked out. I was joking a little bit there, but times that you might have got kicked out of a place, and why did it happen? Do you notice how, like, every time people tell stories about getting kicked out, nobody takes responsibility? It was like, I ain't even do nothing.
2: Oh, no, I do. I be knowing it be me. One time this guy kicked me out of his house. Let me tell you. So we was, like, dating, and I was starving, and I kept saying I was hungry. Why did he get himself food and didn't give me any food? This was so long ago, okay? Because people know better than to play with me and food.
3: Your ass be getting kicked
2: look,
3: out.
2: But look, let me tell you. So he walks right in, and like everything's fine because I was at his house. He takes out a plate of food and he like starts to warm it up. And I'm like, what are you doing? And he's like, oh, I was hungry. So I was like, you didn't hear me say I was hungry? So we ended up getting into it. We go back and forth. And I don't know what made me do this. I smacked the food out of his hand.
3: Yeah,
2: I smacked the plate out of his hand. Like, I don't know what made me do this. But all I know is the food was like on his face and everything. And he was like, get out.
4: Get your ass out.
2: Get out. Exactly. I didn't even have nothing else to say. I took my key, put it on the counter. I was like, I'm going to go.
1: Yeah, exactly.
2: Yeah, because I knew I went too far that time.
1: Yeah, you did.
2: Why would I do
1: that? All right, 866-HUSTLE-8, 866-487-8538, Jay in Jersey. You ever got kicked out? What happened?
5: So one time I got kicked out of the casino. Ooh. This is pre-COVID, and I had a hood on, and they kept trying to tell me to take my hood off, and I'm like, walk around, because they said it was for facial recognition. I'm walking around pointing out people with surgical masks, and I'm like, why don't they have to take them off? Like a year and a half later, COVID, and everybody's wearing a mask.
1: Crazy. You was a pioneer.
5: Yeah, one time I'm at the Sixers game, my buddy used to have courtside seats right next to the basket at Sixers, next to the visitor's bench. And it was when Montrezl Howard was playing for the Clippers. And I kept talking bad to him, telling him that he wasn't good, he couldn't guard me. And then finally they were like, bro, you gotta go. And I'm like, nah, man. He just, like, I'm telling him that he's not really great at his job, and Joel Embiid was giving him the business. So
2: he didn't guard you from your seat is crazy.
1: Right.
2: As he's on the NBA floor.
1: Right. That's how we do it as Sixers fans. You know what I'm saying? You gotta hold it down. Alright, listen, if you didn't get through on the phone lines, you know what to do, man. Shoot us a voice note on that Morning Hustle app. Let us know how you feel. In the meantime, we're going to switch gears to get
2: man,
1: ready.
2: Man, I got kicked out of an Uber a couple weeks ago.
1: See, it's still going on with you. Everybody else's stories are in the past.
3: Just happened last week.
2: This is a couple weeks ago. I dead ass got kicked out of Uber for joking on somebody.
1: Oh, my God. Alright, the lowdown is up next.
3: I leave before I get kicked out. I don't know.
2: I was in the car. A moving car. How do you leave?
3: I'm telling you, I got a good radar.
2: No, I promise you, the person thought that they was going to joke on me. They didn't realize how I am with joking. See? And they got offended. So we was already in the car, and I ordered myself a car. That takes nothing. But when you already in the car with a bunch of us.
3: See, I would have been like, something ain't right. Hey, can y'all let me out right here?
2: No, I'd be like, something ain't right. I'd be like, something ain't right. Let me turn up the volume.
3: Soon I hear that, just let me out right here.
2: Nope.
3: He ain't kicking me out.
2: After I'm done saying what I gotta say.
6: Feel the vibe with the Morning Hustle.

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2: Question.
1: 60 seconds.
3: Time for that $1,000 cash grab, baby. More than hustle in the building.
4: I know that's right.
3: On the line, representing Birmingham, Alabama, Kayla is ready to get to this money.
4: Kayla!
3: What up, Kayla?
5: Can we kick Allison out before we start?
6: Whoa. Whoa.
4: Yes, we can!
3: She made a request.
6: I was going to leave you alone, but I got, okay.
3: We got faith in you, Kayla, despite Alton being in the room, okay?
5: Okay.
3: All right. All right, here's the deal. You got 60 seconds to answer 10 questions. For every correct answer, we'll give you $10. Get all 10 right, you win $1,000. If you don't know an answer, say pass. We'll come back to that question as long as we have time. And make sure the answer you give is the one that you want, because we have to go with your first answer.
4: I love her already.
6: I hope you get none of these.
4: No, she's good.
3: All right, you got
4: she
3: that?
4: She got it. She got it.
6: I don't have it. I tell you that.
3: All right. That being said, we want to hook you up with a free answer. L'Oreal's got one for you.
4: Okay, Kayla, write this down. Albany.
5: Okay.
4: Albany.
3: A small city called Albany.
4: Oh, thanks.
6: You definitely gave her the answer.
3: She don't know which Albany.
4: It's at 1 a.m. in Albany.
3: That's right.
4: Well, that one was easy.
6: Yep.
3: Well, that's okay. That's why it's a free answer. All right, Kayla, look, I got 60 seconds on the clock. When you're ready, say, I'm ready, Kyle.
5: I'm ready, Kyle.
3: The clock begins at 3, 2, 1. Here we go. What is 5 times 10?
5: 50.
3: Spell the word neighbor.
6: Definitely.
5: Neighbor?
3: Yep.
5: N-E-I-G-H-B-O-R.
3: How many states are in the United States? Is it 48, 50, or 52?
5: 50.
3: In the movie Friday, what was the name of the neighbor who was always trying to borrow something?
5: Police.
3: What is the capital city of New York State?
5: Albany.
3: Which gas do humans need to breathe in to survive?

0: Survive. Oxygen, carbon dioxide, or helium?
1: Pass.
0: Solve this equation. 25 plus 25 plus 25.
1: 75.
0: In Fresh Prince of Bel-Air, what was the name of Will's rich uncle?
1: Uncle Phil.
0: How many days are in a single week? 5, 7, or 10?
2: I can't believe these questions.
1: 7.
0: What do you call a person who flies an airplane?
3: What?
1: A pilot.
3: This is crazy.
4: Shut up.
0: Which gas do humans need to breathe in to survive? Oxygen, carbon dioxide, or helium?
1: Oxygen.
4: Yeah!
3: What did she say? Oh, wait a minute. Wait a minute. We got the poll. No, ain't no buy. No. What did you say for the... Ask that question for number 4.
4: She got it right.
3: She didn't say that the right name.
0: She did.
3: All right, in the movie...
4: Okay, but that's not right.
3: In the movie Friday...
4: Hold on, go.
3: In the movie Friday, what is the name of the neighbor who always trying to borrow something?
4: Is it She's Right?
0: My paper says Felicia.
3: What is your... What is it?
0: My paper says Felicia.
3: No.
1: Felicia.
3: No, mine says Smokey.
4: Listen, okay, so it does say, okay, listen. Now, on our paper, Big Mad did put Smokey, but
3: so
4: that's not
3: right.
4: True.
3: That's
4: Smokey,
3: the answer.
4: Smokey
3: the
4: borrowed answer. What? What did he borrow?
3: Weed?
4: No, he didn't. He came with
0: Felicia
4: the weed.
0: Came
4: Felicia
0: came through
4: wanted
0: said,
4: the
0: oh,
4: microwave,
0: I need
4: the
0: to
4: car.
0: Borrow your microwave.
3: And on the paper, it says Smokey, and we got to go by the paper.
4: Kayla, baby girl,
0: buy
4: you
0: Felicia
4: are $1,000
0: richer. Buy Alton.
4: Buy Alton. You can buy Felicia and Alton, whatever he wants to be called, but you...
0: Congratulations,
4: you it,
0: Kayla.
4: Girl.
0: You got that $1,000 today, baby.
4: He mad as hell.
3: I ain't gonna hold you. The paper say Smokey.
0: I ain't gonna hold
1: what
0: you. I ain't,
1: you
0: I'm,
1: doing,
0: not, I'm not pressed about that. The fact you almost ain't get oxygen.
4: Yeah, now that scared me.
0: That was about
4: but
0: to
4: it was,
0: me
4: it
0: off.
4: Was Alton, because every time she answered something, he was like, ugh! Like, she got it wrong.
3: Yeah, I'm trying to throw
4: and
3: off.
4: She was getting it right. So I was getting mad anyway. Kayla, you did your thing, girl.
1: I told you. Alton, you should... Mute his mic.
0: Mute his mic. You know what?
3: You call a person that fly an airplane.
0: Let's not focus on Alton. Kayla, congratulations. You
4: she
0: are
4: spelled
0: our
4: neighbor
0: winner
4: right.
0: On
4: you
0: the $1,000 cash grand.
3: Congratulations. Whatever.
0: Anybody you want to shout out real quick?
4: I love her.
1: Shout out everybody. You know, without them, it wouldn't be
4: me. I know that's my girlfriend.
0: Congratulations, baby. For everybody
4: she
0: else
4: lit.
0: Who wants to try their luck, you know what to do. Text the word cash to 71007. You could be the next $1,000 winner.

0: day, ladies and gentlemen, boys and girls, uncles, cousins, aunties. Hey, it's Ask Uncle Elton.
1: Yeah, so many voices. Yay.
0: And today's letter, email,
2: crumpled paper.
1: That's him opening it up.
0: Today's email says, hey, Unc, school just started, and I already got a phone call from my son teacher about his behavior.
2: There we go.
0: What would you do? You know, I miss the days when parents will embarrass you. You know, and I don't know if y'all want to do this or not, but when I got the phone call, I remember my nephew was in third grade, and I got that phone call, and it was just early in the school year. You know what I did?
1: What you did?
0: I took a stroller, and I put him in that stroller, and I pushed him around that school all day.
1: That sounds like child abuse.
0: That is not child abuse. If you're going to embarrass me, I'm going to embarrass you. Mm-hmm. Why are y'all scared to embarrass your child? Mm. Oh, I'm scared the kids going to talk about him. That's the whole point.
2: Yeah.
0: That little boy, it ain't been probably a week yet, and you already getting a phone call? Go up there with your bonnet. And put like a little black, you remember them black, Reese cups you put over your teeth to look like you missing a tooth.
1: What?
0: You don't remember you used to do that?
1: No.
0: Yeah, I used to do, okay, whatever.
2: I get
0: what
2: the point,
0: saying
2: though.
0: Is,
1: we got put some, grills
0: put
1: with
0: some,
1: it.
0: Put some black paper over two of your teeth so it look like you missing some teeth. Put some, what you call them?
1: With
0: zit
1: the star
0: ones. Yeah, put yeah.
2: All, go
0: all
2: up over
0: there
2: your face.
0: Go up there ugly as you can be.
2: Ooh.
0: And go up there and call his name out loud. Gerald! Gerald!
1: Gerald.
0: I don't know what he sounds like.
1: They
0: a Gerald.
1: They don't have Gerald.
2: Ain't no young kid's name
1: they
2: Gerald.
1: They don't
2: Gerald.
1: Make Gerald.
0: Pookie, whatever his name is, and embarrass that joker.
2: Yeah.
0: We got to get back to embarrassing our children, man. It's getting out of hand. It should not be a week. It ain't even been a week.
2: It ain't even been
1: it's
2: a week.
1: It's probably the teacher fault.
0: And see, that's what they gonna tell you. How the hell is the teacher fault? Is it, what, 3 days of school
2: right.
0: already? Come
1: yeah,
0: on,
1: the
0: now.
1: Teacher came on BS.
0: Nah, man. Parents, start embarrassing your kids.
2: Ain't
0: find
2: no
0: out the best
2: it.
0: Way to embarrass them. I don't care what you do. Figure it out. Go up there, stank. I don't care.
1: Oh,
0: embarrass
1: no.
0: Embarrass these kids.
2: Mm.
0: Embarrass these kids.
1: This is
0: all
1: awesome.
0: Right, I got mad. My bad.
1: Yeah.
2: I thought you was going to keep chanting.
1: Embarrass these kids.
2: Right.
0: Embarrass these kids.
2: Let's go.
1: Embarrass these kids.

0: the best show.
1: Period. Yeah.
0: Who that? The Weekend Hustle.
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0: What's good, baby? It's the morning hustle. L'Oreal, Kyle Santillan, Alton Walker in the building. We got a guest in the building, man. His brother, you know, he's no stranger to the show. He'll pull up on us in the studio. He might pull up on us in Miami.
1: That's right.
0: Last time I seen him, we was partying in Chicago. Yo, he's here. Brand new album, more music. He's doing it big, man. Jacquees.
2: Real East Side Atlanta.
1: Anytime
2: they come in, I got to make sure they know.
0: Talk to them.
2: The greatest come from the East Side.
3: Believe that.
2: Come on.
3: Straight up, man. How y'all feeling?
1: Yeah.
0: We good, brother.
1: We talking about Mood too, okay? So
0: yes.
1: It just dropped. Everybody is going crazy over your new project. Do you feel like this is one of your biggest ones yet?
3: Yes, definitely. I feel like this is my greatest body of work. I know people always say that, like, when they drop albums, they like, this is my greatest body of work. But this definitely is my greatest body of work, I believe. You know what I'm saying? If it's not the greatest, it's one of them, but I think it's the best. I ain't being biased.
1: What would you say is your favorite song on the album?
3: My favorite song on the album, I have a different one every day. But today, it's probably Accuse Me, you know, in Chiropractor.
2: Yes, sir. Ooh.
1: Chiropractor is the one that we, day. Like, yeah.
3: Yeah, Chiropractor.
2: I'm beating up back out. Oh, I can't wait to say that to somebody.
1: I told you to do a dance for the challenge, correct?
2: Yeah. L'Oreal says that should be the one that you do a challenge
1: I
2: on.
1: Think it's going to go crazy when it comes to, like, social media and stuff like that. You talked about Accuse Me. I know you got a video out for that right now.
3: Definitely.
1: That's the one you rocking with. Have you been accused of things a lot?
3: Of course. I mean, the whole album is like true stories. You know what I'm saying? It's kind of like me just touching on everything that I feel like I done been going through. You know what I'm saying? And a lot of guys, not even just guys, a lot of women, you know what I'm saying, have been accused, you know, and been in those same type of situations. So I think I'm just speaking on it like from a real life standpoint.
1: So you felt like you were guilty or innocent?
3: I was innocent.
0: You did?
3: For sure. I was innocent.
1: I was innocent.
3: I'm not coming to the stand talking about I'm guilty.
1: Okay, another story you touched on. You said you're talking about real life. Time will tell. Obviously, you're addressing things that went through with your engagement.
3: Right.
1: So was that something that you were comfortable sharing, or was this something that was a little harder to decide to put on the album?
3: It wasn't hard. When I made the song, you know, I remember I made the song here. I was in the A. My cousin Issa was with me, and we was down there at the old Red Zone, and I remember just making the song, and he was like, man, I ain't never seen you like go like that, because I was just in the studio just flowing. Like, I was really like, you could tell it was one of them songs I wasn't even writing. It was just coming off the top of my head, and I was like, man, you know, the best music comes from when you're going through stuff.
1: Who ended the engagement?
3: What you mean?
1: Yours.
3: I can't remember. It was so long ago. That's like a blur now.
0: Yeah, you know,
2: the Lord did.
1: One in a million.
2: Yeah, my East Side
1: million.
2: Yeah. God,
1: the Lord.
2: Yeah.
1: God damn.
2: He talks, I don't know.
1: Our first dumb tour. What's going on? Y'all hitting a bunch of cities. UNK Camp, they're saying that this is the preview to a collaboration album that the two of y'all are plotting and scheming to do together. Is that true? Is there an album coming?
3: Well, we in the studio, the Us Over Them tour. You know what I'm saying? You get the tickets on LiveNation.com. We'll be in Atlanta September 4th for show.
1: And with other markets, because we're on there too.
3: Oh, yeah. We're for sure. We'll be in Phoenix. We gonna be in Houston. We going to Dallas. We going to Alabama. We got a couple spots we hitting. And as far as the album, you know, me and KK, we in the studio. We have been making some records, but the album, you know, if it happened, you know, it'll probably be one of them things where y'all wake up and we like, man, the album out.
0: Yo, Jacquees is in the building right now. Make sure y'all don't go nowhere. I got 5 quick questions I want to ask this brother before we get up out of here. Don't go anywhere. The Morning Hustle's on and popping.
4: We are The Morning Hustle.
5: 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Miami. That's all my scammers and my kid money.

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2: Morning Hustle Show. L'Oreal, Kyle Santilli, and Alton Walker. You already know it, man. Jacquees still in the building, baby.
3: Yeah.
2: Five quick questions with Jacquees. Number one, favorite city to hit when you on tour?
4: L.A. Well, really, I just like performing there, but if we talking about a city where I like to just eat and stuff, probably Philly.
2: Number two, mistake you made with a woman that you'll never make again?
4: Mistake I made with a woman that I'll never make again? Just not being all the way true to my feelings.
2: Okay. Favorite thing to do with your child as a father?
4: Man, honestly, everything.
2: Okay. At what age are you going to cut your locks?
4: Never. I'm never cutting my hair.
2: All right, last
3: question. What about trim?
4: I'm not trimming them.
3: No. Marissa, down to your ankles.
4: Yeah.
2: Even when you get old and start balding?
4: I ain't going to start balding.
3: He like, that's you.
2: All right, last but not least, man, which one of your own songs is the perfect song to put on when you're with a woman?
4: Right now, from the new album, you could definitely play the whole thing, but if I was trying to pop it off right now, like if I'm getting with Shawty, I would play number one, the intro.
3: Number one is hard.
2: Yeah, that's right.
4: You decide.
2: You decide. Yeah, no doubt. Yeah. Jacquees is in the building. When we come back, we got to put him to the test.
5: Ain't that a pitch?
3: Watch that mouth.
5: No, we got to test it.
2: All right, man, we're going to see what Jacquees can do with that when we come back. It's the Morning Hustle Show.
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10: Pop that thing, let it clap, let it clap. 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
10: 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Shake that like you out of control. That thing till your throat gets sore. Bend it on down, put your face on the floor. That till your legs can't stand. High freak with the word in a hand.

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0: Who that? 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
14: Turn us up in the morning.
15: Oh, man. Hustle. Representing for the culture. It's the morning hustle.
16: Go ahead, baby. Yeah.
15: Hustle.
16: It's
17: the weekend hustle.
18: Let's get the party started. See you at the bar, you was hardly talking. That's when I knew that your heart was starring. Friends to lovers need a part to star in. Like, wait, babe, let me ask.

0: 5'9", brown eyes.
1: Morning Hustle in the building. L'Oreal, Kyle Santillan, Alton Walker, and Alton, you got that game.
2: Yeah, ain't that a pitch? Yeah, you know, it almost sounds like something else. This is a fun game. I got my guy, Eastside Atlanta. You know, I taught him everything he knows. Y'all Queese in the building, y'all.
3: Yes, sir. Yeah. You already know about
2: it. We got a special guest, but I want you to introduce.
3: Oh, yeah, man. I got my artist, man. This is Tyler Watts, man. Y'all make some noise for Tyler.
4: Yeah,
3: this is my brand new artist.
2: I love what you're doing with him, too, man.
3: Yeah,
2: I really do, man.
3: Thank you, bro.
2: All right, so we never did this together. So y'all got a tag team.
3: Oh, yeah.
2: How the game go, I'm going to give you a song. You start singing.
4: I feel like somewhere in there it just sounded a little crazy. I was helping you.
2: So I'm going to give you a song. You start singing the key you're thinking in. Okay. It's in. We play the song and see if you're correct. If y'all get them wrong, though, we cutting the dread. The lock, not dread, though. We cutting the lock. Agree?
3: Nah, you got it.
2: All right. They said, yeah.
3: We agree?
2: Yeah, they cutting the lock.
3: Nah.
2: All right, y'all ready?
4: Don't agree.
2: All right, so most of these songs, all you doing is the chorus. All right? Okay. So the first song is Poison. From Belle Biv DeVoe.
3: It's driving me out of... That's it, right?
2: Mm. I don't know. You
4: Tyler, do you agree?
3: That's why it's hard for me to find...
4: Yeah,
2: y'all agree.
3: That's it. It's We might have to do that.
4: That's hard.
2: Here's the next one. Can We Talk? Teddy Campbell.
3: Teddy Campbell. So it's that the hook, right?
2: Can We Talk? Yeah, right on the hook.
3: Can we talk for a minute? Girl, I want to know your name.
4: Come
2: y'all
4: on
2: sure?
4: Now.
5: Can we talk?
2: Oh, this last one, BD by You.
3: Oh, yeah. BD by You. That was all. I know you want to love, but I just want to. Hey, girl, you know the deal. I got to keep it real. I know you want to see. I know you want to be in my BD. Grinding slowly.
2: This is a surprise one because I found this video.
4: Lord,
3: I bet I know what this is. Tyler, I got 1,000. I know what it is. Watch it.
2: This happened like what 18 years ago.
3: Let me see what it is.
6: I look, you feel like I do.
2: Girl in My Life.
3: Oh wow, I didn't know that. Wow, they caught that. Tyler not even gonna know this.
4: Yeah, he's like, no.
3: This was my hood favorite song. This is East Side. This is real. It was platinum on the East Side, boy. This the hook.
2: Yeah, the hook.
3: I need a girl in my life, but every time I try to talk to her, I start to feel so weird inside.
2: You better need to drop this again.
3: Yeah. Yeah.
5: I need a girl in
2: my life. Yeah, that's it.
3: I was 13, bro. I was 13
2: years old. Hey, for real, y'all gotta go look at this video, man.
3: I was in 8th grade, bro.
2: 8th grade.
4: See, why don't you put
2: it their job. Y'all go look at the video. They just in the house doing the whole video.
4: Was Jeremiah in the video? He does, nah. Oh, that's messed up.
2: But there y'all have it, man. Ain't that a pitch, man. Y'all got 3 out of 4, man. So okay.
4: That's a win. That's pretty good.
1: Good stuff today, man. We appreciate y'all being here. Tyler, thanks for pulling up. Shaquise in the building on the Morning Hustle Show, man. Congratulations. Y'all go listen to Mood 2.
4: Yeah.
1: Make sure y'all catch that tour, Jacquees at K-Camp, one more time, right?
3: Yep, let's get it. The Us Over Them tour. Let's get it. Get your tickets right now.
1: No doubt. 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

trapping and rapping, I'm golden. 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I'm on a ride, can make it do donuts. 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I can't get up, have them beating the dough now. 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Real over everything, unenforced. 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I went and got it, I didn't have a choice. I'm from the dirty, we took the north. 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Yeah, Mrs. Trent said or whatever she do, they bite.

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1: It's the Morning Hustle
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3: 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L'Oreal, Kyle Santillan, Elton Walker. And it's time for Elton to hit us with what?
4: I got five on it.
5: Near, near, near, near.
4: All right, y'all, everybody. Yeah. Everybody is talking about this A Different World reboot.
5: Yes.
4: And Brandy, you know, she's the voice of the new theme song. And if you like to hear it, here it goes.

0: I didn't like it. But
1: damn.
0: But I'm just being honest. I thought it should be more upbeat, more exciting, but it is what it is. That's okay. Not what we're here for. So, and speaking of black theme songs, today we want to do the top five black theme songs of all time. Let's is my top five.
1: I like that.
0: This is my top five because I don't want nobody to go, this is my personal top five.
1: You always pick the worst one.
0: Whatever.
1: I'm scared.
0: So here we go.
1: Jesus Christ, help us.
0: Coming at number five, we got this one.
2: Hey,
3: we got to do this with
0: the Parkers, baby.
2: Bro.
0: She was singing. Countess Vaughn. Countess Vaughn killed that. And I don't know why she ain't bigger than what she is. Well, she is. Okay, don't worry about that.
4: Hey, yo.
0: All right, we'll move on.
1: Dang, Alton.
0: But Countess Vaughn, you one of my favorites, girl. I love you, man.
1: Yeah.
0: We're going to move on. But all right. Coming at number four.
1: I thought you liked the big girl.
0: I do. But the way it came out, it just didn't come out right. So I kept on.
1: Hey, yo, pause.
0: All right. Number four is this one.
5: Where we're moving on now.
1: You finally got it right this time, man. That's your best one yet.
0: Jefferson, you got to do this.
1: Give me some singing.
0: She was singing up. I got to wait to this part. We can't stop it. You got to wait.
6: Here we go.
1: That's how you stop. We don't know that one. Get back in the way.
3: Bless it.
1: And then we live it. It's you and me, baby.
6: And ain't no wrong with that.
1: Come on, man. No, no.
0: Yeah. Hi.
1: I
0: gotta get my breath together. Now, that was fun.
1: Yeah.
4: That's a classic joint right there.
1: Finally. Hey.
0: Coming at number three. This one right here. Come on now.
1: She was killing
0: me. We Latifah.

0: yeah.
1: That was my thing, but she was dancing. She was dancing.
0: I thought
2: Big
0: that was
1: Les. Big Les, yeah, nah, she was going crazy.
2: No, that's that
1: was
2: Big Les.
0: Oh, I didn't
2: from
0: know
2: Rap City.
0: That.
2: Big Les from Rap City.
0: This whole time, I always thought that was Maxine Waters. Because she had the same like haircut.
1: No, Maxine had the braid locks.
0: But look, I thought that was
1: just a mushroom cut.
0: Dang, that's a that's a little known fact. I didn't know.
1: Okay,
0: that.
1: I'm tired because I was trying to dance.
2: Actually,
1: that's big enough.
2: That's a well known.
1: Yeah, that's a well known fact.
0: Well, I just found out today. I was today years old when
1: you from the south, so y'all a little late.
0: All right, coming at number two.

0: Tom called Bel Air.
1: This old joint right here, Kyle.
2: You already know what time it is. I'll let Will Smith tell. I'm gonna let Will tell you where I was born.
1: Where you was born at?
3: In West Philadelphia.
4: No, he was not born in no damn West Philadelphia. What happened to Jersey? South Jersey.
2: We moved to Jersey. I'm born at West Philadelphia Hospital of the University of Pennsylvania.
4: I can't keep up.
2: Okay.
5: All right.
4: Yeah, then let's move on because he ruined it.
5: Coming at number one, and this is mine.
2: Hey, I ain't mad at it.
1: Come on,

0: All right, that's my top five. They ain't,
1: ain't even no words. How that's gonna be
0: that's
1: your favorite
0: why it's
1: song?
0: The number one.
1: Nah, man.
2: I like it. I you know what I mean?
1: I'll take all that. Come on, TLC.
3: It's the best show.
4: Period. Who that?
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3: This is all the...

0: Gloria, Kyle, Santillana, Alton Walker. We're talking about times we got kicked out and why. Maybe it was for lean, a different type of lean that you was on.
1: I remember one time somebody leaned their cup in my house. I had a cookout, and they went to pet my dog when Monster was still alive, and they leaned over, and all their drink fell out on my floor. I was like, get out.
0: Damn,
1: and I
0: was kicking out for
1: yes,
0: that?
1: I did.
0: Jeez.
1: Yes, I did.
0: That's a low tolerance level.
1: Well, I didn't like him already anyway.
2: The fact that you came off the word lean.
1: I'm telling you. He leaned over. He leaned over and the cup spilled on my floor. I was like, hell nah, get out.
0: That is crazy.
1: You got to kick people out sometimes.
0: And when I think about the time, I was probably about 12 years old. And this is so dumb. My mom was trying to get me to clean up my room or something. I don't know who the hell I thought I was. And she's like, you need to clean up around, blah, blah, blah, blah. Like, she's giving me the business. And I was like, I'm not going to do it, blah, blah, blah. So, mind you, I try to walk past her, like, just walk out the room on her. So, we have bunk beds. So, she sticks her arm out across to the bunk bed to keep me from walking by. You know my dumb ass pushed her arm out the way.
1: You was white, because you went to a white school. You thought you were
0: running
1: a white kid.
0: I don't know why I thought I could get away with that. Next thing you know, I was up against the wall, feet off the ground, her hands around my neck.
1: Yeah, mama!
0: When she came to and put me down, she kicked me out the house. I ain't even had no shoes on.
1: Good for you.
2: Man, we did get kicked out of strip club one time.
1: What?
0: What'd you do?
2: Yes,
1: you did.
2: No, real quick, it was my boy bachelor party, and you know, we throwing money in the air. Cause doggone Dream and Nightmare came on, and that got it. So we threw all the money in there. When that joint dropped, we threw all the money in there, and then the girl comes over like, "Yeah, it's gonna be $400," and we like pick it up off the ground. Yeah. What are you talking about?
0: Yeah,
2: like she was like, "Oh no, we don't do that here." And we was like, "Well, we ain't got $400. It's on the ground."
0: What was the $400?
1: I just said, "Hold up, wait
2: because
1: a minute."
2: Of the song, like we after that song, you know, they just kept on going and going and going.
0: I'm confused.
2: By the time we got done with her dancing,
0: yeah.
2: It was like her and her friends, it was $400. But we thought, we throwing the money. The yes. money
1: no,
2: on
1: count.
2: The ground.
1: No, right. That don't count.
2: But at some clubs, they'll just pick up the money, count
1: no,
2: it,
1: no,
2: and
1: no.
2: that's their money. She was like, oh, no, we don't do that here.
1: Per song.
2: That's extra tip. We was like, oh, hell no.
0: Yeah.
2: And they kicked us out because we was not paying that money. Like, y'all better pick that off the ground.
0: I'm with you.
2: You got to pick that off the ground.
1: You're supposed to pay per dance.
2: That was it. That's what I'm saying.
1: That don't count. That's extra.
2: No.
1: Like she said.
2: What club you been
1: I'm
2: now.
1: Trying to pick it up and count it.
2: You
1: that don't
2: to
1: work.
2: Pick that money up
1: no.
2: and count it. Strip club,
1: I'm
2: y'all
1: glad
2: be
1: you got
2: to.
1: Your ass kicked out.
0: I'd have been kicked out too.
1: You cheap anyway. They ain't

0: need you in there.
1: Hustlers, what y'all got? 866-HUSTLE-8, 866-487-8538. Why did you get kicked out? What happened? We want to hear about it. The phone lines are open right now.
2: It's the morning hustle.
3: I'm a hustler, homie. Hit us up.

0: Vibe with the Morning Hustle.
1: Yes, it's the Morning Hustle. L'Oreal, Kyle, Santillan, Alton Walker. We're talking about times we got kicked out of a place and how it all went down. And I think you said you had another one for us too, L'Oreal.
2: Oh, my God. I have so many. I mean, I did just see, I was watching on social media and somebody threw their man clothes all out on the balcony, on the floor. She was over the balcony throwing everything you could think of, and she was yelling. They said that he was cheating. I know I done got kicked out of damn Houston's, and I'm gonna be honest with you, I'm not going back. They really tried to play with me. It was 420, okay? It was 420. What you think I was doing? It's 420. It was after work.
1: Here we go.
2: I got it in, okay? So, of course, I'm starving. I want some spinach dip. Like, what are you talking about? I get to the bar. I'm fine. I'm chilling. I order my drink. I get my drink. Mm. I order my spinach dip. I order it. She put it in. Mm. I see a white lady come walking over to me, talking about some, "Miss, I'm going to ask you to just, if you could just step out and air out a little bit so we can smell the marijuana."
1: Mm-hmm. Yeah.
2: And I'm like, that's the point. It's 420. Like, you're supposed to smell the marijuana. I'm proud to be a 420-in, right? And, so I had my drink. I had already drank some of my drink. She told me to go outside and air out like I'm a, what am I, a dog? So you know what I did? I left, okay? Thank you for the half a drink. I'm not paying for that. Mm-hmm. How dare you do that to me?
1: Damn.
3: Man, so you can't do that.
1: Oh, she was right. No, she was right, though.
2: Where's the sign that say you can't smell like weed?
3: Yeah, that was strong. You must have been strong that day.
2: It was. I had a half on me. I had at least a half on me.
3: That joke said, "Go across the street. Go to the car wash across the street real quick. Come back."
2: She's like, "Go run through that thing." She's a hater. She knows she wanted some. She mad because her connect wasn't answering the phone. Okay.
1: That's funny. I remember one time, man. We was kids. We was like 15, 16 years old. We went to the skating rink for the night, and as soon as we got inside, my cousin saw somebody he had beef with and immediately ran up on him and started, you know what I mean, fighting with him. So long story short, security breaks up the fight and they spray all of us with mace.
3: Yeah, yeah.
1: All of us. We're like 15, 16 years old. We had to walk home maced up, like eyes burning, and my mom was so pissed. But that's probably the most violent way I've gotten kicked out of
3: my life. I always had a mace detective. I knew when the mace was coming. I just like, I'm not going over there.
2: They always had a mace as black.
3: I already knew it. Oh, they about to get maced over there. We ain't going.
2: Man, I done been thrown out.
3: Never been maced.
2: Really, I done been thrown out the club by my head. Like, I
3: never
2: literally
3: been.
2: The security picked me up by my head and threw me out the damn club. I done been in some things, child.
1: That's wild, man. All right. What y'all got for us, hustlers? You know the phone line, 866-HUSTLE-8, 866-487-8538.
2: Do you know how I feel to get picked up by your head?
1: Have you ever gotten kicked out of anywhere, and why?
4: It's the best show.
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1: Morning Hustle, baby. It's L'Oreal, Kyle Santillan, Alton Walker.
2: And we got some money for your pockets. Text cash, that's C-A-S-H to 71007. We'll give you 10 questions, 60 seconds. When you get them right, you could take your $1,000 and go ball out till you get kicked out of somewhere, child.
1: Yeah. Right. If you're just tuning in, or maybe you've heard already, we shared some of our stories about getting kicked out of places. And if you got one, we want to hear it as well. 866-HUSTLE-8, 866-487-8538. Let's go to Ariel in Durham. What you say?
3: When I was 18, Chacon Rose orders at the lady.
2: What?
4: You was what?
2: Why was you doing that?
3: Because that's all the money I had on me. You know? It's money.
4: At the strip club.
3: Yeah.
2: Yo, why would you do something like this?
4: Money is money.
1: They do not want any coins at the strip club.
3: I didn't show it all.
2: But he sound like the king of the hill to me. I wish I had a roll of quarters to throw at his ass.
4: I didn't know what to think of that, boy.
2: I didn't throw it hard.
4: All right. Throw it hard.
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7: Pop that thing, let it clap, let it clap. Ride this while you sit on
8: Let's
7: my
8: go.
7: Lap. Spread them cheese, let me see that. Shake that like you out of control. Mm-hmm. That thing till your throat gets sore. Bend it on down, put your face on the floor. That till your legs can't stand. High freak with the word in a hand.

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1: Yes, and we are talking about getting kicked out. I was joking a little bit there, but times that you might have got kicked out of a place, and why did it happen? You notice how, like, every time people tell stories about getting kicked out, nobody takes responsibility. It was like, I ain't even do nothing.
2: Oh, no, I do. I be knowing it be me. One time this guy kicked me out of his house. Let me tell you. So we was, like, dating, and I was starving, and I kept saying I was hungry. Why did he get himself food and didn't give me any food? This was so long ago, okay, because people know better than to play with me and food.
3: Your ass be getting kicked out.
2: But look, let me tell you. So he walked in, and, like, everything's fine because I was at his house. He takes out a plate of food, and he, like, starts to warm it up. And I'm like, what are you doing? And he's like, oh, I was hungry. So I was like, you didn't hear me say I was hungry? So we ended up getting into it. We go back and forth, and I don't know what made me do this. I smacked the food out of his hand.
3: I smacked the plate out of his hand.
2: Like, I don't know what made me do this, but all I know is the food was, like, on his face and everything, and he was like, get out.
4: Get your ass out.
2: Get your ass out. Exactly. I didn't even have nothing else to say. I took my key, put it on the counter. I was like, I'm gonna go.
1: Yeah, exactly.
2: Yeah, because I knew I went too far that time.
1: Yeah, you did.
2: Why would I do
1: that? All right, 866-HUSTLE-8, 866-487-8538. Jay in Jersey, you ever got kicked out? What happened?
5: So one time, I got two. One time I got kicked out of the casino. So this is pre-COVID, and I had a hood on. And they kept trying to tell me to take my hood off. And I'm like, walk around, because they said it was for facial recognition. I'm walking around pointing out people with surgical masks. And I'm like, why don't they have to take them off? Like, a year and a half later, COVID, and everybody's wearing a mask.
1: You was a pioneer.
5: Yeah. One time I'm at the Sixers game. My buddy used to have courtside seats right next to the basket at Sixers, next to the visitor's bench. And it was when Montrezl Howard was playing for the Clippers. And I kept talking bad to him, telling him that he wasn't good, he couldn't guard me. And then finally they were like, bro, you got to go. And I'm like, nah, man. He just, like, I'm telling him that he's not really great at his job. And Joel Embiid was giving him the business. So
2: he couldn't guard you from your seat is crazy.
1: Right.
2: As he's on the NBA floor.
1: Right. That's how we do it as Sixers fans. You know what I'm saying? You got to hold it down. All right, listen, if you didn't get through on the phone lines, you know what to do, man. Shoot us a voice note on that Morning Hustle app. Let us know how you feel. In the meantime, we're going to switch gears to get
2: ready. Man, I got kicked out of an Uber a couple weeks ago.
1: See, it's still going on with you. Everybody else's stories are in the past.
3: This happened last week.
2: This is a couple weeks ago. I dead ass got kicked out of Uber for joking on somebody.
1: Oh, my God. All right, the lowdown is up next.
3: I leave before I get kicked out. I don't know.
2: I was in the car. A moving car. How do you leave?
3: I'm telling you, I got a good radar.
2: No, I promise you, the person thought that they was going to joke on me. They didn't realize how I am with joking, and they got offended. So we was already in the car, and I ordered myself a car. That takes nothing. But when you already in the car with a bunch of us.
3: See, I would have been like, something ain't right. Hey, can y'all let me out right here?
2: No, I'd be like, something ain't right. I'd be like, something ain't right. Let me turn up the value.
3: Soon I hear that, just let me out right here.
2: Nope.
3: He ain't kicking me out.
2: After I'm done saying what I gotta say.
6: Feel the vibe
7: with the Morning Hustle.

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1: 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The Weekend Hustle.
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4: I know that's right.
3: On the line, representing Birmingham, Alabama, Kayla is ready to get to this money.
4: Kayla!
3: What up, Kayla?
5: Yes, we can!
3: She made a request.
6: I was gonna leave you alone, but I got okay.
3: We got faith in you, Kayla, despite Alton being in the room, okay?
5: Okay.
3: All right. All right, here's the deal. You got 60 seconds to answer 10 questions. For every correct answer, we'll give you $10. Get all 10 right, you win $1,000. If you don't know an answer, say pass. We'll come back to that question as long as we have time. And make sure the answer you give is the one that you want, because we have to go with your first answer.
4: I love her already.
6: I hope you get none of these.
4: No, she's good.
3: All right, you got that?
4: She got it.
6: I don't have it. I tell you that.
3: All right. That being said, we want to hook you up with a free answer. L'Oreal's got one for you.
4: Okay, Kayla, write this down. Albany.
5: Okay.
4: Albany.
3: A small city called Albany.
4: Oh, thanks.
6: You definitely gave her the answer.
3: She don't know which Albany, though.
4: It's 1 a.m. in Albany.
3: That's right.
4: All right. That one was easy.
6: Yep.
3: Well, that's okay. That's why it's a free answer. All right, Kayla, look, I got 60 seconds on the clock. When you're ready, say, I'm ready, Kyle.
5: I'm ready, Kyle.
3: The clock begins at 3, 2, 1. Here we go. What is 5 times 10?
5: 50.
3: Spell the word neighbor.
5: Neighbor?
3: Yep.
5: N-E-I-G-H-B-O-R.
3: How many states are in the United States? Is it 48, 50, or 52?
5: 50.
3: In the movie Friday, what was the name of the neighbor who was always trying to borrow something?
5: Police.
3: What is the capital city of New York State?
5: Albany.
3: Which gas do humans need to breathe in to survive? Oxygen, carbon dioxide, or helium?
5: Pass.
3: Solve this equation. 25 plus 25 plus 25.
5: 75.
3: In Fresh Prince of Bel-Air, what was the name of Will's rich uncle?
5: Uncle Phil.
3: How many days are in a single week? 5, 7, or 10?
6: I can't believe these questions.
5: 7.
3: What do you call a person who flies an airplane?
6: What?
5: A pilot.
6: This is crazy.
4: Shut up.
3: Which gas do humans need to breathe in to survive? Oxygen, carbon dioxide, or helium?
5: Oxygen.
4: Yeah!
6: No. Tell me, what did she say? Oh, wait a minute. We got the poll. No, ain't no buy. No. What did you say for the... Ask that question for number 4.
4: She got it right.
6: She didn't say the right name.
3: She did.
6: In the movie Friday.
4: Yes. Hold on, go.
6: In the movie Friday, what is the name of the neighbor who always trying to borrow something?
4: Is it she's right?
3: My paper says
4: was
3: Felicia.
4: Wrong.
6: What is it?
3: My paper says Felicia.
6: No.
5: Felicia.
6: No, mine say Smokey.
4: Listen, okay, so it does say, okay, listen. Now, on our paper, Big Mad did put Smokey, but
6: so
4: that's
6: it's
4: not
6: right.
4: True.
6: That's
4: Smokey,
6: the answer.
4: Smokey
6: the
4: borrowed answer. What? What did he borrow?
6: Weed?
4: No, he didn't. He came with
3: Felicia
4: the weed.
3: Came
4: Felicia
3: came through
4: wanted
3: said,
4: the
3: oh,
4: microwave,
3: I need
4: the car.
3: To borrow your microwave.
6: And on the paper, it says Smokey, and we got to go buy the paper.
4: Kayla, baby girl,
3: buy
4: you
3: Felicia
4: are $1,000 richer.
3: And buy Alton.
4: Buy Alton. You can buy Felicia and Alton, whatever he wants to be called,
5: bye
4: but you...
5: Alton.
3: Congratulations,
4: you
3: Kayla.
4: It,
3: you got that $1,000 today, baby.
4: He mad as hell.
3: I ain't gonna hold you.
6: The paper say Smokey.
3: I ain't gonna hold
5: what
3: you. I'm not pressed about that. The fact you almost ain't get oxygen.
4: Yeah, now that scared me.
3: That was about
4: but
3: to
4: it
3: throw
4: was,
3: me
4: it was Alton, because every time she answers something, he was like, ugh! Like, she got it wrong.
6: Yeah, I'm trying to throw
4: and she
6: off.
4: Was getting it right. So I was getting mad anyway. Yeah. Kayla, you did your thing, girl.
5: I told you. Mute his mic.
3: You know what?
6: Who do you call a person that fly an airplane?
3: Let's not focus on Alton. Kayla, congratulations. You
4: she
3: are
4: spelled neighbor
3: winner
4: right.
3: On $1,000 cash grab.
6: Congratulations. Oh, whatever.
3: Anybody you want to shout out real
4: I
3: quick?
4: I love her.
5: Shout out everybody. You know, without them, it wouldn't be
4: any. I know that's my girlfriend.
3: Congratulations, baby. For everybody
4: she
3: else
4: lit.
3: Who wants to try their luck, you know what to do. Text the word cash to 71007. You could be the next $1,000 winner. It's the

0: day, ladies and gentlemen, boys and girls, uncles, cousins, aunties. Hey, it's Ask Uncle Elton.
1: He has so many questions. Yay.
0: And today's letter, email,
2: truffle paper.
1: That's him opening it up.
0: Today's email says, hey, Unc, school just started, and I already got a phone call from my son teacher about his behavior.
2: Here we go.
0: What would you do? You know, I miss the days when parents will embarrass you. You know, and I don't know if y'all want to do this or not, but when I got the phone call, I remember my nephew was in third grade, and I got that phone call, and it was just early in the school year. You know what I did?
1: What you did?
0: I took a stroller, and I put him in that stroller, and I pushed him around that school all day.
1: That sounds like child abuse.
0: That is not child abuse. If you're going to embarrass me, I ain't going to embarrass you. Why are y'all scared to embarrass your child? I'm scared the kids going to talk about him. That's the whole point.
2: Yeah.
0: That little boy, it ain't been probably a week yet, and you already getting a phone call? Go up there with your bonnet. And put like a little, them little black, you remember them black, Reese cups you put over your teeth to look like you missing a tooth.
1: What?
0: You don't remember you used to do that?
1: No.
0: Yeah, used to do, okay, whatever.
2: I get
0: what
2: the
0: I'm
2: point,
0: saying
2: though.
0: Is,
1: we got put some, grills.
0: Put
1: with
0: some,
1: it.
0: Put some black paper over two of your teeth so it look like you're missing some teeth. Put some, zit or some, what you call them?
1: With
0: zit
1: the star
0: bumps. Ones. Yeah, put yeah.
2: All, go all up
0: there,
2: face.
0: Go up there ugly as you can be. And go up there and call his name out loud. Gerald! I don't know what he sounds like.
1: They
0: a Gerald.
1: They don't have Gerald.
2: They know a young kid's name,
1: they
2: Gerald.
1: They don't have Gerald.
0: Pookie, whatever his name is, and embarrass that joker.
2: Yeah.
0: We got to get back to embarrassing our children, man. It's getting out of hand. It should not be a week. It ain't even been a week.
2: It ain't even been
1: it's
2: a week.
1: It's probably the teacher fault.
0: And see, that's what they gonna tell you. How the hell is the teacher fault? Is it, what, 3 days of school already? Come
1: yeah,
0: on,
1: the
0: now.
1: Teacher came on BS.
0: Nah, man. Parents, start embarrassing your kids.
2: Ain't
0: find
2: no
0: out the best
2: it.
0: Way to embarrass them. I don't care what you do. Figure it out. Go up there, stink. I don't care.
1: Oh,
0: embarrass
1: no.
0: Embarrass these kids. Embarrass these kids.
1: This is
0: I'm
1: scared.
0: I got mad. My bad.
1: Yeah.
2: I thought you was going to keep chanting.
1: Embarrass these kids.
2: Right.
0: Embarrass these kids.
2: Let's go.
1: Embarrass these kids.
0: It's time.

0: 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It's a short life.
1: And it has been approximately 5 days since Drake did his 20 vs. 1 dating challenge. And he brought out the big guns too, giving out cash money, luxury vacations, even buying somebody my house. Shout out to my girl Jordan, who ultimately got the friend zone and some cash money. I relate to her because she had him laughing out his dang draws. But overall, I want to figure out why he was doing all that niceness and then bring nothing back home to me to Texas. So nice for what is really what it gave. But either way, Drake on the radio right here with 97.9 The Beach, the home of the all new Ricky Smiley Morning Show, and the best place to be to pop up your Sunday fun day a little after 10 a.m. because me, Kirby Lozano, likes to help us set some good intentions. Got to end up that last week we just had and get ready for the week ahead. And for today, what we gonna say is, every time I honor my boundaries, I honor myself. That's right. Everybody back into their hustle and bustle, trying to push you in any kind of way. But just remember, your boundaries is your safety. So again, anytime that you feel a friend waking up, going to sleep, and passing those mirrors to, make sure to say to you, every time I honor my boundaries, I honor myself. Now you can get your full astro forecast for the week by heading over to thebeachdfw.com. And since you're already doing so good by honoring yourself, I gotta honor you by hooking you up for a winning weekend. Ways to get you some cash money, exclusive shows, even got some more back to school coming your way. Matter of fact, got some details happening right now. You know where to stay. It's 97.9 The Beat.
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4: 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Friend, what's your name?
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0: Danger.

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And I apologize if this message gets you down. Then I CC'd every girl that I'd CC round town. And hate to see y'all frown, but I'd rather see her smile.

come equipped with rear view mirrors. They dip as quick as they can. The atmosphere is now ripped. I'm so like a pip. 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High jump the broom like a preemie out the womb. My partner yelling too soon. Don't do it. Reconsider. Read some litter. Sure on the subject. You sure? You know we got your back like chiropractic. Tick, if that do you dirty, we'll wipe her out as in detergent. Now hurry, hurry, go on to the

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This is Coach Patterson. I work at the Learning Center in Mesquite ISD. 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
0: Hey, DFW, let me ask you something real quick. 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
7: The reality is tragedy never announces that it is coming. Tragedy thrives on that one bad decision, one unnecessary risk, one moment of believing that it couldn't possibly happen to me. There was a time in our past when our main concentration was on survival. Our elders were considered strict when they would not allow us to go to anyone's house before everyone in that house was checked out. They firmly believed that the company we keep in our youth will determine the outcome of our future. And they were bound and determined that every generation would do better than the one before. Oftentimes, when a young person's future is interrupted by tragedy, it serves as a wake-up call to remind us to accept the reality that we are uniquely different from other cultures. Understanding that difference obligates us to make certain that our young survive so that they, too, can experience a future.
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Girl, you a 10, girl, you a 10, girl, you a 10, girl, you a 10, girl, you a 10, girl, you a 10, girl, you a 10, girl, you a 10, girl, you a 10, girl, you a 10, girl, you a 10, girl, you a 10, girl, you a 10, girl, you a 10, girl, you a 10, girl, you a 10, girl, you a 10, girl, you a 10, girl, you a 10, girl, you a 10, girl, you a 10, girl, you a 10, girl, you a 10, girl, you a 10, girl, you a 10, girl, you a 10, girl, you a 10, girl, you a 10, girl, you a 10, girl, you a 10, girl, you a 10, girl, you a 10, girl, you a 10, girl, you a 10, girl, you a 10, girl, you a 10, girl, you a 10, girl, you a 10, girl, you a 10, girl, you a 10, girl, you a 10, girl, you a 10, girl, you a 10, girl, you a 10, girl, you a 10, girl, you a 10, girl, you a 10, gir

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But we don't want you to spin a dang thing. Not whenever we hook you up on weekends. So after Not Like Us, we're going to have T.I. let you know that Rick Ross is going to be on the way, telling you to call in. Be caller number 9 right around 11:30, friends. So make sure that you are on my line to go to the Port of Miami 20 Years of Boss Classic Tour, courtesy of 97.9 The Beat.

up some slaves. Atlanta was the Mecca, building railroads and trains. Bear with me for a second, let me put y'all on game. The settlers was choosing town folk to make them richer. Fast forward 2024, you got the same agenda. You run to Atlanta when you need a check balance. 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

0: And no matter if it's 2011 or 2026, baby, we likes to party. 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And where me, Kirby Lozano, likes to pop in with you on a Sunday Funday, mainly because I like to keep you hooked up. Mm-hmm. Exclusive trips, some cash money on hand, even tickets to those events that you know been sold out since day one. My Sundays are always about keeping you in the fun of anything that comes to DFW, which is why I want to make sure that you have access not just on Sundays, but all the days of the week. So sign up for the text club because we give you the first peek of anything that's going on around the town. 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So make sure that you head over to your text messages. 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Again, the letters D. FW to the number 24042, and then we gonna text you all the things to keep in the loop, including how you can see this next artist on a boat or as soon as next weekend. Details on how you can win coming up around 11:20, and details what to listen in to coming to you right now on 97.9 The Beat.
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6: 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If you've been involved in a truck wreck, car wreck, wrongful death situation, whatever the situation,

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Mariah the Scientist and Callie Uchis with Is It a Crime right here at 97.9 The Beat. And it would be a crime if I didn't tell you how to get these exclusive Rick Ross tickets. All you have to do is keep listening, because right around 12:28, right after Waukesha, you will get a chance to call in and win some exclusive tickets when he comes to town next weekend. So again, you know what to do. Just be caller number 9 right here on 97.9 The Beat.

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J-Dawn in Paradise, Lullaby, right here on 97.9 The Beats. But now I got to shout out to the West Side, Funky Side, where we like to reside, because Johnny Damn D is taking over from Lil Duval to the Big Three. Please know that we all been in around the city, and we got some more wins coming in, too. 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
1: Jamming the Glock, you ain't do nothing.
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4: 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And I'm going to let you know right now, friend, that you are my way inside. So when you take the pictures and videos, please make sure to tag me at Skidbylosano, Skirbylosano. But I know some more people want to get inside that Windspear Opera House. So do me a favor because I'm going to run it back again for the winning weekend. Just got to make sure that my next winner stays tuned to that big blue station.
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0: Hey, that's that Young Miami Spin That. 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
1: Yesterday, I watched New Jack City. Do y'all believe I've never saw all New Jack City all the way through?
6: Why not? Real?
1: I've never seen it all the way through. Yesterday, I got a chance to do that. So it got me to thinking, like, some movies, when I see them, I have to sit down, whatever I'm doing. When Juice come on, I'm sitting down. I don't care what I'm doing.
0: Classic.
1: What about you, Shani?
6: See, that's one. Juice, Waiting to Excel.
1: Ooh. Ugh.
6: Yeah.
7: That's a good man, Savannah.
6: Yeah, why you doing that? Whitney Houston is in that.
1: That's true. That's true.
6: We get to see her do her thing again. But then one of my other favorites, Love Jones. That's one of my favorite movies of all time.
7: Love Jones is good.
1: Jack Frost.
7: I like Life. Let's Do It Again, I think it is. Oh,
1: that's Bill Cosby.
7: Bill Cosby. Yeah.
1: Bill Cosby. Let's Do It Again. And JJ from Good Times in that, too.
7: Yeah. That's a good
1: one. The trendsetter, OG Ron C.
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9: 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Thompson Law recovered the lion's share of some of the largest settlements in Texas. 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
1: 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Friends to lovers need a part to star in. 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
1: 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It's your boy Malcolm 97.9 The Beat, home of the all new Ricky Smiley Morning Show. And check it out, coming up in this next hour, I got a pair of tickets for you to go see Rick Ross live at the Port of Miami 20 Years of Boss Classics Tour, Saturday, August 22nd at the Wind Spirit Opera House. So if you're trying to walk away with those tickets, I need you to stay with me for about 12 more minutes right after Bad and Bougie by the Migos and Lil Uzi. Then I'm going to tell you the exact time Ricky Rosé is going to hop on the airwave and give you the number to call in to secure those free tickets. But you won't know what to do if you're not here in 12 minutes. So I'll see you right here on your 97.9 The Beat.
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4: 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Cream used to do parties.
5: Yeah, Party Chaser.
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now she want pull my crew. 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

0: Hey, that's that Bad and Bougie by Migos and Lil Uzi. 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And check it out. I got a pair of tickets for you to go see Rick Ross live, and I really want you to win them. But I need you to stick around with me for 7 more minutes right after Spin That by Young Miami so I can tell you the exact time Ricky Rosé is going to hop on the airwaves and give you the number to call in to win. You're not going to want to miss your chance to see Rick Ross on the Port of Miami 20 Years of Boss Classics Tour Saturday, August 22nd at the Windspear Opera House. So stay right here with me. 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
1: 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I've got my girl Amy Withright from 1-800 Truck Rig. 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
9: You know, I was sipping on some wine the other day myself.
10: Yeah, for sure.
9: I drank it straight out the bottle, though.
10: Me too, yeah, I'm still
9: hood. Cool? Pop around, judge me.
10: I'm going to do the glass for the camera. The glass for the camera, but I'm hood.
9: You know what I said? Yeah. What I did.
11: I mean, he was like, yeah, bro, last night I had a glass of wine.
9: I didn't say glass, don't lie. I said some wine.
11: I didn't say glass.
9: Yes, I
11: had some wine.
9: That would have been good.
11: I'm thinking he over watching like a Lifetime movie or something with his feet curled up behind him on the couch.
9: I'm the wine. He said, sitting on my stomach.
11: Sitting on his feet on the couch like this is.
10: That wine just be cool. I mean.
9: So it's cool. It's cool for the homies to have some wine as long as it's out the bottle.
10: Man, listen, I'm out the glass too. I'm still here.
9: Okay.
11: All right, well, y'all heard it here, y'all. If, fellas, if y'all want to kick back and unwind with a glass or a bottle of wine.
9: So
10: let me ask you this.
11: Y'all have it.
10: I'm gonna ask you this here. What honey go be tripping about me sipping some wine out the glass?
9: None.
10: It's all of them knuckleheads that's tripping out the glass, man. Them honeys gonna be like, hey man, where am I?

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2: Hey, they say age ain't nothing but a number, or is it? What's your story of dating somebody older or younger?
3: Shoot, man, my old boss and my old job, man. I mean, she got grandkids, and I just turned 30 a couple weeks ago. You know, she at least double my age, but, like, we really divided for a long time. We kind of keeping it on the DL right now.
4: This is Lemon Pepper. My girl is 36 years old. I'm 68, girl.
2: Wow. So you going to put a ring on it, or what you going to do? Or y'all just having fun? Like,
4: hell
2: what
4: no. Don't be cursing me like that. Oh. Don't curse me.
2: So what you, are you like a sugar daddy? You tricking? Like,
4: I'm tricking, yo. I'm getting
2: I know
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2: that's
4: yo.
2: Right. Your baby say eat it. Oh,
4: yeah,
2: that's
4: yeah.
2: Right.
4: I'll be all up in there.
2: Oh, not a little beanie. Trying to sprinkle a little lemon pepper on that. You hear me? I ain't mad at that.
4: I put season on it. I put some season on it. Trust me.
2: Oh, my gosh. We need to keep a PG around here. 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
1: Yo, you talking to Spencer right now.
0: What's going down, Spencer? Hey, what part of town are you calling in from?
1: Man, right now I'm calling in Bedford.
0: Hey, well, congratulations. You just won your pair of tickets to see Rick Ross live for the Port of Miami 20 Years of Boss Classics Tour. Saturday, August 22nd at the Windsphere Opera House. Let's go!
1: Let's go!
0: Hey, my man, shout out your socials. Let the people know where they can follow you.
1: Man, you can holler at me anytime. Mr. Spacely on Instagram. I am Samson on Facebook.
0: There you go. 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
6: Which had the most impact? 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

0: Hey, that's that boss man, D-Lo Motion Party. 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And check it out. I really don't think y'all mess with barbecue the way you say you do. We're in Texas, but I really think y'all are fronted. Because if you were really like that, you'd be at the One Voyage Barbecue Beach Party in Bimini with Wyclef Jean and Mr. Tenderism. 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Cabin started $1,900 per person, and this is something you're not going to want to miss, especially if you're a true Texan who appreciates exquisite barbecue. You feel me? Hey, it's the vacation of your lifetime. I'll see you there right here on your 97.9 The Beat.
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7: So I was talking to my baby daddy. His other baby mama dropped the kid off at the fire station. I had to go to his house with my jack girl. I was about to beat him down. She said, "F*** them kids," and she dropped the baby off at the fire station.
8: So back in the day when I was in the military, I was stationed in Germany. I was seeing this one female, then met another one. It ended up being that they were sisters. 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It was kind of ugly in that moment, but long story short, I still saw both for almost another year.
7: 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A little bit later, he wasn't answering the phone. I walked around looking for him in the next apartment complex, and they posted it up, sitting in my car. I see, just go to my trunk, get the hammer out. I start hitting her with the hammer. I'm pregnant. He pushed me down and kicked me in my stomach, and I hit him with my car. I popped him so hard, I ran over a tree stump, stopped me from killing him.
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0: 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And check it out, coming in 9 minutes right after Rain Dance by Dave and Tim's, I got you with more Rick Ross tickets to the Port of Miami 20 Years of Boss Classics Tour, Saturday, August 22nd at the Windspear Opera House. 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
4: Let's get the party started. 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
1: 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And look, I got two tickets to go see Ricky Rosé right now for the Port of Miami 20 Years of Boss Classics Tour, Saturday, August 22nd at the Windspear Opera House. 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
2: Ooh, Amy, no, you didn't.
3: 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Thank you so much, Amy. 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Oh, my gosh. I can't wait to tell my wife. She's going to be so enthusiastic. She's going to be so happy. Amy, you're such a blessing. I thank y'all from the bottom of my heart, man. This is oh, my gosh. Thank y'all very much. 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

That's that I Can't Wait, Lauryn Hill. It's your boy Mac of 97.9 The B. And look, we got some Ricky Rosé tickets coming in 3 minutes. 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
9: I got a cereal gumbo. 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
12: 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It sure did.
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0: This is Reunion Radio right here on 97.9 The Beat. Big Bink. That boy TDK is in the building. So this week we doing number ones, man. Y'all remember that Hot Boys, that Missy joint?
1: Yeah, I do.
0: Slick Nick, the legendary DJ Jack Frost, Shiny's here, and TDK. So what you remember about Missy the most, bro?
1: Man, I just remember the videos, man. To me, she got the best videos. Her videos are dope. That's all I remember.
2: Yes.
1: Anyone you play.
2: She blurred the lines of gender. I never thought of Missy as any race. Because her music crossed over to all races. Yeah. I never thought of her as a female artist because she wrote so many songs, even for fellas. Her performance, it just was always awesome.
0: Because she just got voted into the Rock and Roll Hall of Fame. So we got Missy for that! So, Frost, what's your thoughts on Missy?
3: Missy Elliott, listen, most of her songs were real easy for a DJ. Really easy.
4: But no, what I liked about Missy was her R&B collaboration. So, like, finding out that she's doing the background vocals on
2: Jodeci,
4: Fantasia, and Kelly Rowland's song. Or,
2: I did.
4: It's a whole bunch of them that
2: remember
4: I
2: remember that writing camp that they had with all those talented.
0: Who's in that camp? Genuine,
2: Pharrell. Teddy Riley was the facilitator.
0: That whole thing, yeah.
2: That whole VA movement, Genuine. Aaliyah was over there.
0: Man, and so today on the show, we doing all number ones. So TDK in the bag, hitting all these number ones. So just take a trip down memory lane with us. It's still hot as hell on the DF Dub, and this is
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0: 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That's TDK. I'm Big Bing. Slick Nick, Jack Frost. We got a homegirl, Shawnee's
2: in the back.
0: Nick.
1: Being a Nelly is one of the largest artists in our generation, selling, not a new generation, right? One of the largest artists right now is Sexy Red. She's from St. Louis. Nelly was a St. Louis rep. How come they haven't done any work together?
0: That's a big generation gap right there, though.
1: There's not, because I don't care
0: musically
1: how
0: it
1: old
0: is.
1: You are.
3: Shanti not going for that.
1: Wait, I'm trying to figure out this. Yeah, that's what I'm saying.
3: Ain't no backstory. It just is what it is.
1: Do you
3: just
1: think
3: said,
1: people
3: just
1: only work with people that they have a good relationship with?
3: Sometimes.
0: Nelly's last biggest hit was what? Like a Dream? That was like in 2010.
1: Florida Georgia Line. Come on, Bing.
0: As a solo artist, was his song Like a Dream. It was Only Like a Dream.
1: Yeah, I know that.
0: That song. It was 2010. Musically, they on separate islands. Sexy Red and Nelly. That's probably why they're not doing nothing together. My opinion, though.
1: Okay.
3: He can bring her out for Tip Drill, though, but my favorite Nelly song
0: that's a shot right there.
3: My favorite song is Country Drama.
2: Actually, Nelly started that singing rap stuff.
0: You better say that, and they was hating on her.
2: Is it just me?
0: Frost, get in there.
4: I beg to devil. Ran it on back to Texas, man.
1: Big Mo.
3: Big Mo. Yeah.
1: Bad Pat.
5: Ooh.
1: Charlie Boy.
5: Ooh.
1: That's right here. Right here.
0: Well, I know when Nelly was doing it,
2: Nelly did it commercially,
0: they were talking
2: though.
0: About it like it was crazy. Then Ja started doing it. Then it became popular. 50 got on Ja for doing it. Now everybody's singing. Ain't nobody rapping no more. But this show is all about the number ones. Like, Nelly and I had a bunch of number ones. We got more number ones coming up with that boy TDK in the mix right here. And this is
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2: Yeah.
0: You know what I think about? I think about, I don't know if y'all remember Rap Snacks. Remember that?
2: I just saw something in the store today.
0: They still selling Rap Snacks.
2: NBA Youngboy was just in tour.

0: songs. What come to your mind?
1: Ray J.
2: The glasses, he got the over. Glasses.
1: The scooters. He got the earbuds.
3: Yeah.
1: He got the headphones. Ray J doing it.
0: Shawty, what you got?
3: I got Rihanna with Fenty.
1: Oh. Ooh.
0: What about the G-Unit shoes?
2: Boy, them was the ugly shoes. Them and the Sean Carters from Reebok.
1: No, I was with the shoes. Them G-Units was clean, man.
0: Hey, look, go to listen to T.O. 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

0: 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The Beat. Big Ben TDK is in the mix. What up, boy?
1: He must have got something new to wear.
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3: 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Coach TDK,
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4: So if you I just woke up right before I got ready to go.
0: Remember how in our room we would have people on our wall that we idolized?
3: Right.
0: Like, Nick, who did you have on your wall?
3: My mama would come in there and look and say, get this trash and secular trash off of here. First, I remember Kool Moe Dee and MC Hammer. It was really MC Hammer time, but we was going back. Vanilla Ice, I ain't gonna even cap you down. I was enthralled with Vanilla Ice.
0: Hi, Frost, who you have on your wall growing up, man?
1: Man, Sheila Busby didn't play that. Shout out my mom all the way down in Waco. We went to Accolade or something, you know.
3: Positive from school.
1: Yeah, we couldn't hang it up. Later on, though, right before I got put out, we had Tupac and Lil' Kim on the wall.
0: TDK, who'd you have on your wall?
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0: Oh, wow.
3: Shout out to
0: that boy said Shamar Moore. Shani, who'd you have on your wall?
5: Okay, on the door, I had Tony Dorsett and Herschel Walker.
0: Okay.
5: On the ceiling, I had LL Cool J.
0: Ooh, that's a good one.
5: And I had Salt and Pepper, and I had MC Light. Everything you got to write on magazine.
0: Let's continue this. What posters did you have on your wall growing up? We're going to continue that. Make sure you tap in with us. We got more with TDK in the mix. We running through these number ones right here. And this is
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0: I got a cereal gumbo. I put Frosted Flakes, Golden Grahams, and Captain Crunch with Crunch Berries all together.
1: That's a heart
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3: 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It sure did.
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6: 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Tragedy thrives on that one bad decision, one unnecessary risk, one moment of believing that it couldn't possibly happen to me. There was a time in our past when our main concentration was on survival. Our elders were considered strict when they would not allow us to go to anyone's house before everyone in that house was checked out. They firmly believed that the company we keep in our youth will determine the outcome of our future, and they were bound and determined that every generation would do better than the one before. Oftentimes, when a young person's future is interrupted by tragedy, it serves as a wake-up call to remind us to accept the reality that we are uniquely different from other cultures. Understanding that difference obligates us to make certain that our young survive so that they too can experience a future.
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0: This is Reunion Radio right here on 97.9 The Beat. Big Bink, that boy TDK. This Outkast is probably one. This is going to be number one forever, man. Shout out the whole Dungeon family. I know, Nick, we got some DMW ties to the Dungeon family.
1: Yeah, I got my boy Black on C-Bone, man. He's got some ties in North Dallas, and he said his stepfather, that he lived out here a little bit, and I think his stepfather used to drive darts, so he's really in here. His, look up Dope Story Corey. He's got the clothing line called Dope Stories, and he was one of the original Attic Crew Dungeon family.
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